Olivia Dean with So Easy on Froggy 102.7, number 4 on the top 8 at 8. Also had music from Alex Warren, Madonna, Tame Impala, and Gracie Abrams. I'm Victor, host of After Hours, and this is the top 8 at 8. It's the 8 most requested songs of the day, all in a row. And as a bonus, no commercials either. So, let's get to the top 3, starting with Sam Fender and Olivia Dean. It's Rein Me In on Froggy. No.

Sienna Spyro, Die on This Hill, number 2 on the top 88 on Froggy 102.7. I'm Victor, host of After Hours, and it's time for number 1. Who could it be? Who could be the most requested song of the day? Well, the artist is a group, and the song is for an upcoming movie next month. And you may know this group for a lot of their popular songs, especially back in the late 90s and the early 2000s. So who could that be? Who could be the number one group of the night and the song of the day? Well, it's the Backstreet Boys with Bottle Up on Froggy 102.7.

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4: 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Froggy weather forecast.
5: Skies will be partly to mostly cloudy this afternoon with wildfire smoke still bringing some air quality concerns. There is a slight chance of showers late day today with a high of 82. For tonight, cloudy skies with a 60% chance of showers and storms and a low of 70. Partly cloudy with a 30% chance of showers on Tuesday as highs make it to 83. And we're at 75 for Wednesday with a mix of clouds and sun. I'm WSBT 22 meteorologist Abby Wepler.
6: It's 78 degrees in downtown Elkhart from the Legacy Heating and Air Froggy Weather Desk.
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Louis Capaldi, Before You Go on Froggy 102.7, the best variety. I'm Victor Hostov, After Hours, time for World Cup talk. Now let me tell you, this weekend had its highs and its lows, so let's start off with the consolation match for third place, England versus France. Going into that match, I had no real expectation other than that I figured France was going to put on a clinic. Well, turns out the reverse was kind of true for a while, as England opened with a goal within the first 3 minutes of the match, and then proceeded to go up 4-0 going into halftime. This was then followed up by Mbappe scoring two quick goals in the second half, eventually bringing the game to a 3-4 score, in which case everybody thought, well, here we go, England's about to throw this lead, only for them to get a penalty kick, which was then earned by Saka, getting him his hat trick, bringing the score up to 5, eventually ending on a 4-6 score. Definitely a crazy match to watch. For some people, 6-4 feels like you've eventually kind of breached the realm of what's constituted as good soccer, but if you want something that was high, intense energy all the way through the 90 minutes, absolutely worth watching back for. We'll talk about the finals here in a minute. First, though, here's Ella Langley with Choosin' Texas.

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Gracie Abrams, That's So True on the Best Variety Froggy 102.7. I'm Victor, host of After Hours, and it's time now for the final, the big one, Spain versus Argentina. Now, if you asked anybody, Spain was the one favored to win this. History was not on Argentina's side this time around. We haven't seen a repeat winner since, what was it, the late 50s, early 60s, somewhere around that time. And Spain overall looked to be the better team. And ultimately, Spain did win by a score of 1-0 in extended time. So it took them the whole 120, not the 90, to get the win. And a lot of that comes from Emiliano Martinez, the goalie for Argentina, saving, what was it, 11 shots. And just Spain absolutely controlling the game from minute one. And Argentina just had to try to claw up there and find a way. Now, that doesn't mean there was no drama. I mean, 26 fouls, I believe, on Argentina's side, the second highest they ever had, 25 or 26, with 2022 being the other really high one, their previous record. Enzo Fernandez with a crazy, crazy tackle on somebody that launched them, spun them in the air to get the red card and then tried to contest it. And surprisingly enough, after the match, Leandro Paredes also ended up getting a red card because of misconduct after the match. But absolutely not a boring match, to say the least. If you sit back and take it in as is, you are watching defense try their hardest despite everything, and a Spain offense that just controlled from minute one. So congratulations to Spain. Let's see how things work out for us here in the U.S. in 4 years. Maybe we'll come up with something even more powerful, and maybe we could see a USA final. Now, let's get back to the music here. Gonna miss talking about the World Cup, but maybe we'll see what's going on in MLS here. Maybe. We'll figure that part out. Here's 5 Seconds of Summer with Youngblood on Froggy 102.7.

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I'm Victor, host of After Hours. Already a couple hours into the show, still plenty of music on the way for you. 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All of it brought to you by the Elkhart Public Library. Miles Smith is who you're hearing next. It's Nice to Meet You on Froggy.

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2: 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Froggy weather forecast.
3: Skies will be partly to mostly cloudy this afternoon with wildfire smoke still bringing some air quality concerns. There is a slight chance of showers late day today with a high of 82. For tonight, cloudy skies with a 60% chance of showers and storms and a low of 70. Partly cloudy with a 30% chance of showers on Tuesday as highs make it to 83. And we're at 75 for Wednesday with a mix of clouds and sun. I'm WSBT 22 meteorologist Abby Wepler.
4: It's 77 degrees
5: in Dunlap from the Legacy Heating and Air Froggy Weather Desk.
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Justin Bieber with Daisies on Froggy 102.7, the best variety, number 7 on the 8th straight. At number 8, Bruno Mars with Risk It All. I'm Victor, host of After Hours, and once again, we're here at the 8th straight. If you're unfamiliar, the 8th straight is 8 songs. There's no interruptions, and there's no commercials either. So let's get back to the music with Pink Pantheress. It's Stateside on Froggy.

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Marshmello featuring Bastille with Happier on Froggy 102.7, the best variety, number 4 on the 8th straight. I'm Victor, host of After Hours. We're already halfway through the 8th straight, but we still got plenty of music to go. Top 3 kicked off with Olivia Rodrigo. It's Drop Dead on Froggy.

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0: Harry Styles with American Girls on Froggy 102.7, the best variety, number one on the 8th straight. I'm Victor, host of After Hours, and wanted to remind you about the Frog Days of Summer. 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
10: Skies will be partly to mostly cloudy this afternoon with wildfire smoke still bringing some air quality concerns. There is a slight chance of showers late day today with a high of 82. For tonight, cloudy skies with a 60% chance of showers and storms and a low of 70. Partly cloudy with a 30% chance of showers on Tuesday as highs make it to 83. And we're at 75 for Wednesday with a mix of clouds and sun. I'm WSBT 22 meteorologist Abby Wepler.
11: It's 75 degrees
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Chapel Roan, good luck, babe, on Froggy 102.7, number 7 on the 8th Street. I'm Victor, host of After Hours, and this is the 8th Street. If you are just tuning in, the 8th Street is 8 songs, no interruptions, no commercials, just you, me, and the music. So let's get back to the music, as you're hearing Benson Boone. It's The Time of My Life on Froggy 102.7.

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Sabrina Carpenter with Taste, halfway through the 8th straight this hour on Froggy 102.7. Just before that, Shawn Mendes with Señorita. I'm Victor, host of After Hours, and we're moving into the top three. Number three of this hour is The Weeknd with Die For You.

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0: 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I Had Some Help on Froggy 102.7, the best variety. 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

Rosé and Bruno Mars with Apatia on Froggy 102.7, the best variety. I'm Victor, host of After Hours, and we here at Froggy totally understand. 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So if you're looking for flexibility, PTO you'll actually use, and work that matters close to home, you can see what's open at workwithfroggy.com. 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

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I'm Victor, host of After Hours, and we're already into the final hour of the show. Where did Monday go? Goodness gracious. Feels like the show just flew by. Don't you worry, still plenty of music to carry us through the rest of the night and get you on your way to Tuesday. Shaboozy is who you're hearing next. This is Good News on Froggy. Man,

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8: 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Froggy weather forecast.
9: Skies will be partly to mostly cloudy this afternoon with wildfire smoke still bringing some air quality concerns. There is a slight chance of showers late day today with a high of 82. For tonight, cloudy skies with a 60% chance of showers and storms and a low of 70. Partly cloudy with a 30% chance of showers on Tuesday as highs make it to 83. And we're at 75 for Wednesday with a mix of clouds and sun. I'm WSBT 22 meteorologist Abby Wepler.
10: It's 74 degrees in Middlebury. From the Legacy Heating and Air, Froggy Weather Desk.
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Post Malone alongside Doja Cat, I Like You on Froggy 102.7, the best variety, number 7 on the 8th straight. And number 8, Somber with Homewrecker. I'm Victor, host of After Hours, and this once again is the 8th straight. 8 songs, no interruptions, no commercials. Let's get to number 6. For King & Country, it's World on Fire as the music keeps moving on Froggy 102.7.

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I'm Victor, host of After Hours, and we're getting into the top three. Number three tonight, Bruno Mars. This is Risk It All on Froggy 102.7.

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9: In 1936, one man shattered the myth of Nazi superiority. Jesse Owens, the grandson of a slave, competed in the Olympics in Germany that year.
10: Ohio State's phenomenal Jesse Owens again takes the spotlight as he sprints for the takeoff in the broad jump.
9: Adolf Hitler wanted to show the world that the Aryan race was racially superior, but 22-year-old Owens destroyed that lie by winning an unprecedented 4 gold medals. He proved to the world that excellence is not confined to one race or nationality.
11: After the fanfares of the Olympic opening comes the most amazing performance by America's Jesse Owens in the 100 meter. The world's most superb runner makes the others look as if they're walking as he wins the final and equals the world's record time. This and his later victory in the long jump may well be the athletic performances of the century.
12: The competition was grand, and we're very glad to come out on top. Thank you very kindly.
9: He returned to the United States where discrimination was still rampant, but his achievements were an important stepping stone on the road to civil rights for all.
8: Happy 250th America from Elkhart County, Sprague 102.7.

The K-Pop Demon Hunters with Golden on the best variety, Froggy 102.7. I'm Victor, host of After Hours. That's going to just about do it for the show tonight. Thank you so much, as always, for tuning in. Of course, I'll be back again tomorrow to bring you more music from 7 to midnight. Going to be missing all the sports talk. Maybe we'll try to sneak some more sports talk in as we go throughout. I mean, we've got things like MLS for soccer. We've got high school sports coming up here. I mean, you've got clubs going on right now. And of course, then we've got college ball here in a bit as well. So maybe we'll figure something out to sneak into the show just a little bit. One more song before I step out. It's Mumford & Sons with Rubber Band Man. You're tuned into Froggy 102.7. Have a wonderful rest of your night, and I'll see you tomorrow. When you call-

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0: 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Froggy weather forecast.
4: Skies will be partly to mostly cloudy this afternoon with wildfire smoke still bringing some air quality concerns. There is a slight chance of showers late day today with a high of 82. For tonight, cloudy skies with a 60% chance of showers and storms and a low of 70. Partly cloudy with a 30% chance of showers on Tuesday as highs make it to 83. And we're at 75 for Wednesday with a mix of clouds and sun. I'm WSBT 22 meteorologist Abby Wepler.
5: It's 72 degrees in Wakarusa from the Legacy Heating and Air Froggy Weather Desk.
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8: 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Once a sovereign nation with its own culture, Hawaii became a territory of the United States in 1900. The two most important products that sustained the economy were sugar and pineapples. In 1959, the people of Hawaii were asked to vote on statehood. 94% of the population said yes. And on August 21st, 1959, Hawaii officially became the 50th state.
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6: 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Froggy weather forecast.
7: Skies will be partly to mostly cloudy this afternoon with wildfire smoke still bringing some air quality concerns. There is a slight chance of showers late day today with a high of 82. For tonight, cloudy skies with a 60% chance of showers and storms and a low of 70. Partly cloudy with a 30% chance of showers on Tuesday as highs make it to 83. And we're at 75 for Wednesday with a mix of clouds and sun. I'm WSBT 22 meteorologist Abby Wepler.
8: It's 71 degrees in Middlebury. From the Legacy Heating and Air, Froggy Weather Desk.
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0: do you know it's the Kid Craddock Morning Show? 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
7: 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Froggy weather forecast.
8: Skies will be partly to mostly cloudy this afternoon with wildfire smoke still bringing some air quality concerns. There is a slight chance of showers late day today with a high of 82. For tonight, cloudy skies with a 60% chance of showers and storms and a low of 70. Partly cloudy with a 30% chance of showers on Tuesday as highs make it to 83. And we're at 75 for Wednesday with a mix of clouds and sun. I'm WSBT 22 meteorologist Abby Wepler.
9: It's 71 degrees in Millersburg from the Legacy Heating and Air Froggy Weather Desk.
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1: 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Froggy weather forecast.
3: Skies will be partly to mostly cloudy this afternoon with wildfire smoke still bringing some air quality concerns. There is a slight chance of showers late day today with a high of 82. For tonight, cloudy skies with a 60% chance of showers and storms and a low of 70. Partly cloudy with a 30% chance of showers on Tuesday as highs make it to 83. And we're at 75 for Wednesday with a mix of clouds and sun. I'm WSBT 22 meteorologist Abby Wepler.
4: It's 72 degrees in Bristol from the Legacy Heating and Air Froggy Weather Desk.
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6: Skies will be partly to mostly cloudy this afternoon with wildfire smoke still bringing some air quality concerns. There is a slight chance of showers late day today with a high of 82. For tonight, cloudy skies with a 60% chance of showers and storms and a low of 70. Partly cloudy with a 30% chance of showers on Tuesday as highs make it to 83. And we're at 75 for Wednesday with a mix of clouds and sun. I'm WSBT 22 meteorologist Abby Wepler.
7: It's 72 degrees from downtown Goshen. From the Legacy Heating and Air, Froggy Weather Desk.
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0: 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Froggy weather forecast.
8: A few showers possible early this morning, then drying out with partly cloudy skies and winds picking up. Highs low 80s. Humidity will lower throughout the day, feeling comfortable this afternoon and evening. Skies stay partly cloudy tonight, falling to the upper 50s. Cooler midweek, highs low 70s Wednesday, then mid to upper 70s Thursday. We'll be back to the low 80s by the end of the week. I'm WSBT 22 meteorologist Jessica Burns.
9: It's 71 degrees
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0: 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Kane, you have a worst date ever for us?
2: Yes. I met a woman at work, and after a few weeks of talking, we decided to go out on a date. She had a friend's wedding, ooh, and she invited me.
3: That's right.
2: She decides that she wants us to roll in style, so she borrows her dad's SRT charger, super nice car,
3: whoa,
2: comes and picks me up. We go out to this wedding. We actually have a pretty fantastic time. Decide that we're going to make our relationship official, but in the later of the evening, when she decides to go drop me off, we spend a little bit too much time conversating outside of her car in the less than nice part of town that I was living in.
3: Uh-huh.
2: And we get robbed at gunpoint for the car, for our phones, keys, all that stuff. And this is like right in front of my house.
3: Wow. Yeah, you could have invited her in or something.
2: She gets invited into my house now because...
4: she don't have a car.
2: But they've stolen both of our keys, which includes my car keys, and my house keys. So now I have to break into my house at like 2 in the morning. And she ends up spending the night, kept it respectful, but then I have to go and meet her parents the next day when I'm dropping her off at her dad's house because that's where she left her car. So I'm meeting her parents. Hi, nice to meet you. I'm your daughter's boyfriend.
4: Sorry, your car got stolen.
2: We got robbed at gunpoint. So yeah, that was a pretty rough first date.
1: That's awful.
3: Yeah, so after that awful first date, what happened, Kane?
2: Yeah, we're married with 2 kids.
1: Oh, there we go.
0: Share your worst date ever story.
1: Call or text
0: 800-543-3548.
3: All right. Allegedly, someone on the show has a bone to pick.
4: Well, I want to hear about it because I don't. Does it involve the show?
3: Maybe. We're about to find out. But honestly, I feel like everyone has a bone to pick with something. So we could open
1: especially
3: up the phone lines. You know,
1: man.
3: if you want to. Get something off your chest because you got a bone to pick with anyone in your life or a brand or anybody. We're going to open up the phone lines.
4: Okay.
3: But
5: we're picking bones.
3: The person that has a bone to pick is Anna Szabo.
1: This is true. Oh. The music.
4: Least likely bone picker.
1: What is this music?
3: Yeah.
1: Yes. This is the bone to pick music.
3: It's not just Anna who has a bone to pick. It's Anna and her husband, Ryan.
1: Yes.
4: Oh, double bone.
1: Collectively and individually.
3: A couple's bone to pick.
1: A couple's bone to pick.
5: Is this y'all's first bone to pick together?
1: And not at each other.
3: Wow.
1: Correct.
3: Who do you have a bone to pick with?
1: We have a bone to pick individually and collectively with both JC and Kinsey Chavez.
4: Oh.
3: But we love you guys.
4: Inner office bone picking.
1: I'm so glad I know. So
3: what did I do?
1: Kinsey planned the most fun 20th anniversary party for JC on Friday.
3: Yeah.
1: It was a great time. We were all there. There was drinks, there was food, there was photos, conversation, and then there was what was a really, really cool cover band for the like early 2000s pop punk.
3: They're called All the Small Things.
1: Yes, yeah, like Blink. You got Blink 182, you got Boys Like Girls, All American Rejects, all the good stuff.
3: You think of that era, they play it, and good.
1: Yeah, very, very JC coded, which we love so much.
4: Right?
1: Also music that Ryan and I grew up on. So we immediately, when JC's friend was like, let's go down to the pit, let's be front row, let's go jump up and down while this band plays. We're like, yes,
3: I love
1: jumping up and down. Let's do it.
4: I don't want to hurt my shoulder, so yeah.
1: Saturday morning.
3: You were way gone now.
1: Saturday morning, Ryan and I woke up in so much pain. My calves still hurt so badly from jumping up and down during the cover band.
6: And you do Pilates.
1: And I do Pilates. That's what I'm... And I went to Pilates yesterday hoping that it would help, but my calves still burned so, so badly. And I couldn't figure it out. I was like, why do my legs hurt so bad? And Ryan was like, probably because of all the jumping up and down that we did at JC's party.
4: Oh, yeah.
1: And then a few hours later, I come home and Ryan is on the couch with a heating pad on his neck.
6: Oh, my.
1: And I said, what happened? He goes, I think it was from headbanging
3: at
1: JC's party.
3: That's a cool injury.
7: We're getting old.
1: We're getting old. We are. I was like, oh, my God. We go out once and then we're in pain for the following 3 days. So I said this was an unserious bone that I had to pick with you because the party was so fun that I'm still recovering.
3: Yeah, we
1: both
3: did have
1: Ryan
3: a blast.
1: And I.
3: Who was there? I ended up actually singing with the band.
4: Oh, you did?
3: I did.
5: I got it
3: up
5: on video.
1: They saw it online. Awesome.
3: They jokingly, when we were up there, said, maybe we'll get you up here later. And I kind of did a thumbs up. in my head, I'm thinking, no, dude, people paid. People paid to come watch you guys, and they're over
6: Everybody
3: here
6: knew
3: trying to
6: you'd
3: enjoy.
6: End up there.
3: Then they called me up there, and then he says, hey, show some love to the crowd. And I think, oh, he's bailing me out of having to sing. Thank you.
4: Yeah.
3: So I just thanked everyone that was there, even though they weren't there for me. And then we went back to having fun and jumping up and down and hurting our calves.
1: It was so fun, but, man, it was so painful.
3: And then later on, I was in the bathroom, and Kinsey's calling me. And it's the one time I stepped away, and she said, where are you? We're all on stage. And I said, I'm peeing. And she said, well, run up here because they're calling you up. And I ran up there. And as I ran up, they handed me a mic, and they started playing Blink-182's What's My Age Again, which I ended up forgetting the lyrics a couple times.
4: Oh, boy.
5: But you did such a good job.
3: I still came back. I didn't.
5: You took to it like a fish to water.
3: I tried, and you couldn't hear anything. And I was like, man, I'm just looking out in the audience. I'm like, these people hate me.
1: Did you do that thing that artists do where they forget the words, they put the mic out?
4: For the audience to sing. Yeah.
3: No, I did the thing where I did put the mic out, but then I went by the band to listen in again where we were, and then I would catch myself back up. But it was so much fun.
4: It was a fun party.
1: It was a lot of fun.
4: It was a fun party.
3: I really want to be in a band after that, though.
1: You did great.
6: Start a band.
1: You did great.
7: I did not know that was a part of the party. This after party party.
1: You were there.
7: For a little bit. Now I have a bone to pick.
4: Oh, wow. What's your
7: this
4: bone
7: This should
4: to
7: have
4: pick?
7: Been specified on the invitation.
4: Instructions? Itinerary?
1: I'm pretty sure it was.
7: No, but I thought it was implied that like that's when we had to leave because this other band was coming.
6: It said the party was 5 till 8.
7: Yes, right. It did. Yeah.
5: And
7: you.
5: Also
3: followed by.
5: Nicole was giving out VIP wristbands.
3: Right.
7: For what? I thought that was just for the room we were in.
5: No, it was also to go to the stage.
7: Oh.
3: Yeah.
7: Wow, I didn't know that. That's what I'm saying. Like, ooh, I would have come more prepared to stay the whole night if I knew this was going to be like a thing. But I just kind of left.
3: Yeah, I think most people just kind of left, which is kind of
6: cool.
3: Well,
6: I had Emma Kelly with me, and she had another party to go to.
7: Ooh,
6: but I told her, I said, this thing ends at 8, so you'll be fine.
4: Yeah.
7: Exactly. Right.
6: So that's why we left.
1: I guess it was like a stay if you can, if you want kind of thing.
3: It ended like at 11-ish.
4: 11?
3: Nice. Yeah, I think when we got out. And
4: at night?
3: Yeah, and when we were heading home, we did receive a call, or Kinsey received a call from part-time Justin, who took a ride to I think you went to go get food.
5: Raising Cane's.
3: And then Justin goes, so are we coming over for the after party?
5: Right. I was like,
6: you said it on the air.
3: Right.
6: Didn't he?
5: He did. So I was like, I didn't know if there was going to be an after party or not. We were just going to vibe it out. But we were hungry, so we went to go get food. And I was like, well, let me call them if they need Raising Cane's too.
3: Right, because you were going to bring food.
5: But Kinsey didn't call. JC answered, and I could hear everyone still partying. I was like, babe, they're going to be there for a little bit. We might as well go home and watch RuPaul's Drag Race.
3: Right. Because Kinsey said no to an after party.
1: Did you feel celebrated?
3: I did feel celebrated. Mm-hmm. I felt loved. I felt celebrated. It was kind of like a mini high school reunion.
4: Mm-hmm. Yeah, because a lot of people we hadn't seen in a long time.
3: Everyone from when I started this show to today, all getting together in one room, those that can make it, because we do have some people out of state, but all those came together, and it was just seeing my favorite people on one room.
4: It was pretty cool.
3: It was really
7: you
3: awesome.
7: Deserved it.
4: Fun party.
3: Yeah. But no after party at my house, Justin.
5: That's okay.
3: So that's my bone to pick with my wife.
6: If you do have an after party after your party, Anna will get them out of your house like that.
3: Yeah, Anna's
1: to
3: good
1: this
3: at that.
1: Day, I don't remember that, Kelly. I'm so sorry.
5: Did everyone leave Kelly's house?
6: After my part, we all came back to my house, and like within 30 minutes, Anna was like, everybody's got to go. Everybody's got to go.
3: She's good at that.
6: Like, what is happening?
1: Listen, I had a lot to drink that day. I think I wanted to go home, and I didn't want you guys hanging out without me.
3: All right, so we're going to open it up, though, for you, Kid Nation. You got a bone to pick? Give us a call at 800-543-3548 and pick those bones. The 10 minutes.
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0: 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Froggy weather forecast.
1: A few showers possible early this morning, then drying out with partly cloudy skies and winds picking up. Highs low 80s. Humidity will lower throughout the day, feeling comfortable this afternoon and evening. Skies stay partly cloudy tonight, falling to the upper 50s. Cooler midweek, highs low 70s Wednesday, then mid to upper 70s Thursday. We'll be back to the low 80s by the end of the week. I'm WSBT 22 meteorologist Jessica Burns.
2: It's 71 degrees in downtown Elkhart. From the Legacy Heating and Air, Froggy Weather Desk.
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22: A little heads up, we're going to be headed back to the Lowe's Miami Beach Hotel for our Kid Nation family vacation. This is going to be fun. We're going to be live from Florida all next week, sharing our adventures with you. 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
23: Whoa.
22: Yeah, so we're going to be out there partying. The Kid Nation family vacation is officially back. But now we got to pick some bones. If you got a bone to pick, our phone number is 800-543-3548.
24: Yeah, Anna was picking her a bone with you, JC.
22: Yeah, because my party made her hurt her calf and neck from jumping up and down and having too much fun.
25: It was so fun.
24: It made your bones hurt.
22: Right.
25: Yes.
22: Justin, you said you had a bone to pick with Daniel?
24: Yeah, I have a bone to pick with my boyfriend. Yesterday, I had the opportunity, privilege, I don't know. I got to go to Benihana's. It was great. Fabulous time. My boyfriend was not invited. So he decided to go watch The Odyssey.
22: Oh, he watched it without you.
24: Yes.
25: Without you.
22: You're in trouble, Daniel.
24: When I came home and he wasn't there, I was like, where are you? He was like, I'm in the movies. I was like, are you still watching The Odyssey? He said, see.
22: Yeah,
24: and I just couldn't say anything after that.
22: You should have talked to him for about a week.
24: Right.
22: That's what it is.
24: But it's okay. He went to go see it with his mom, which is forgivable.
22: Mm-mm. I'm on your team.
24: And I'll find some friends and go watch it.
22: Well, we have someone here joining us that has a bone to pick with someone on the show, and that is Rebecca. Rebecca, how are you doing?
26: I'm good. How are you?
22: Doing excellent. Well,
23: she all sounds right. upset.
22: So everyone here in this, I know who it is, so I feel good about it.
23: She sounds upset.
25: So it's not Jason.
22: Kelly is clutching her pearls.
25: I know it ain't me. One of y'all in
26: it's
25: trouble.
26: Not Kelly.
22: It's not Kelly.
25: Oh, thank goodness.
22: Okay, who do you have a bone to pick, Rebecca?
26: I have a bone to pick with Big Al Mac.
22: Oh, here we go.
23: I could kind of feel this coming.
22: This got really good.
23: All right, what did I do?
26: So, a while back, I played Are You Smarter Than Big Al Mac? And I lost, which is cool. That's fine. But Big Al Mac, being my favorite of all of you, was supposed to send me a Down the Hatch t-shirt, which I never received.
22: Oh,
26: it gets better. Oh. I had to buy a ticket and fly to Texas to go to Down the Hatch to buy my own t-shirt and eat his balls. And he had the audacity to not be there and be taking a nap.
24: Wow, Al.
25: And he's still your favorite.
27: I think that's a whole skeleton.
22: On brand with Al.
23: You have so many bones to pick with me. I apologize. I'm sorry. I'm so sorry.
27: What are you going to do to make it right?
23: What city do you live in?
26: I live in Kelly's area. I'm in Gallivan Ferry. It's kind of like Ainer.
25: Okay. Oh yeah, my daddy was born in Ainer.
23: Okay,
22: so it looks like you got to get a ticket out there.
23: I guess I have to make a trip to South Carolina to see you
22: with
25: and
22: a t-shirt.
25: deliver a t-shirt.
23: I'll be there July 4th next year. Yeah, July 4th next year.
22: Wow,
25: that'd be lovely.
23: Yeah,
22: Rebecca.
23: I'm sorry, Rebecca.
22: You're her favorite, and she even came out to see you, and you were napping.
23: I'm napping. Yeah.
22: At that point, Rebecca, you should ask his employee to drive you to his house.
23: Yeah, I'm 5 minutes away. Yeah. But 5 minutes is 5 minutes.
26: I wasn't going to be that kind of stalker.
23: Okay.
22: Yeah.
23: Well, I'm sorry. I do apologize, but I'm glad you did get to make it down.
22: Yeah. So you still don't.
26: I did, and your restaurant is amazing, and I got my t-shirt, so we're good.
22: Okay, you did get your t-shirt.
23: All right.
25: Good. Thank you for calling in.
22: Yes. Thank you, Rebecca.
24: All the way from Ainer.
22: Dang. Al.
23: Yeah.
0: Ooh, more people should call in with beef without.
23: No, that's another bit. That's a whole
22: different show. Turn this into a people that's a whole, to pick with Big Al.
0: Show. Or anyone on the show except me.
22: By the way, we are getting asked because Big Al said he would pay someone to get a tattoo of his face on their body.
0: Oh, his logo. Was it
22: logo his logo.
0: Or
22: it's,
0: face?
22: But his logo. His
23: logo is my face. Oh, but yeah, yeah, on the trip stamp.
1: And how much
23: period.
1: Are we talking?
23: I think $1,000.
22: $1,000 plus the tattoo getting done. And we had one gentleman that was going to do it, and then his wife said no.
0: Yep. Hell no.
23: Yeah. So I had my tattoo guy ready to do it.
22: So he had to bail out. So I guess
0: the offer's still available.
22: It's back out there on there.
27: Back on the table.
23: And again, not that I have a tattoo guy. It's just a friend of mine that I know that does tattoos like next door to me. So
0: you assume he'll do it.
23: Yeah, no, he said he'd do
1: Audrey's
23: it.
1: Audrey's offered.
23: No.
0: Yeah. I'm open to give the tattoo or get it. I could be convinced.
27: To get Big Al's logo?
23: No, I wouldn't do it like that.
22: Why wouldn't you do it for her, but you would do it for someone
23: else? I mean, I will
22: if you
23: want. If you want. I don't want you to feel obligated to do it. I don't want you to feel obligated to do it.
22: Do you feel obligated to do it, Audrey?
0: No, I just feel indebted to this show for taking me in.
27: Oh, God. There are other ways.
22: So you feel obligated to do it?
27: There are other ways.
22: That's literally the definition.
0: No. I told you I'd die for this show. What's a tattoo?
27: Oh, don't do that.
22: No, see, no.
23: Don't do that.
1: It is $1,000, though.
0: Oh, yeah, I do need $1,000. That would be so nice.
23: Okay.
22: All right, well, we'll open it up to a Kid Nation member first.
23: Yeah.
22: Because we do have some. Again, your husband or wife have to be cool with it, or your parents. And then Al's just got to pick you out.
23: Yeah.
22: Just like that.
23: It's easy.
22: Now, Jaden James, who's Britney Spears' son, he kind of has a bone to pick with people. Because there's this conspiracy theory floating out there that his mom, Britney Spears, is a clone.
0: Yes.
2: It makes me really know, like, a lot of stuff on media, though, is, like, exaggerated and fake, yeah, because people know that how gullible people are, and they use that to their advantage, and anyone that sees it on media, they just see it, and if it has a lot of likes, they believe it. They don't even have to, they don't even research it. They're like, wow, yeah, that's crazy, I believe it, though.
22: I mean, but let's be honest, that's a fun conspiracy theory.
0: It is fun.
23: Yeah.
0: But that's a real person in a real life, you know.
22: Yeah. It takes away the fun when you see the actual people that are affected by it.
23: Right.
22: Yeah. And that it hits them wrong. But do you think there is a clone out there?
23: No.
22: Maybe not Britney, but.
0: Britney?
23: No, I don't think so.
0: The thing that gets me about Britney is her teeth change all the time. That's what gets me. Her teeth
27: they
0: change.
27: They do?
22: Yeah, but that happens.
1: Yeah,
22: teeth shift.
27: Yeah.
1: I thought she was wearing like a night guard and then like.
0: And stop wearing
1: and
0: it.
1: And I think she's biting
0: she
1: too hard
0: back.
1: When she sleeps.
0: Yeah.
1: And I think she's heavily medicated and her brain is
0: now,
1: not
0: there
1: the
0: are
1: same.
0: Body doubles. They do have celebrities
23: sure.
0: that go
23: impersonators
0: out.
23: Impersonators and
0: yeah,
23: whatnot.
0: That yeah, that happens a lot.
27: Well, and now, I mean, with technology getting so good, like I saw a video yesterday of a girl saying like, oh, this is my audition to play Britney in the biopic. And it was her dancing and she looked just like Britney, identical. But I was like, is this one of those things where it's like you can put somebody else's face on your face, though? And make it look
0: AI.
27: Like it's somebody else.
0: We don't know
27: yeah, you just don't know. Like, that could be anybody.
23: Right.
0: I mean, of all the theories for what's going on with Britney, I don't know if clone's the one that would hit for me. Because there's a lot of other
22: definitely
0: things.
22: Definitely not clone.
0: Yeah,
22: right?
0: Not clone. I don't think necessarily clone is the right. Well, I think people are using that. But maybe, like, body doubles.
22: Someone like, pretending you know, to be her.
0: In certain situations.
27: They should get fired.
0: Yeah. But I don't. I don't know that there's a...
27: I'd be so mad.
0: But who'd be protecting her at this point? The label? I mean, she's not making new music. I don't know.
22: She's not going out on tour or anything like that.
1: Do you think you would get along with your clone if you had one?
22: See, I want one for that reason, just to see.
23: You want a clone?
27: Is a clone just a twin?
22: And that's the thing.
1: A twin.
22: Do you clone and then they're a grown-up like you? Or
1: that's what I would want. I don't want to raise a little baby me.
22: You don't want to raise yourself?
1: No, because it's not going to be the same. I want,
0: well,
1: like, identical me.
0: I think that's how it
1: me.
0: Works. I think they put your cells into something new.
1: Right.
0: And but, what if this one was straight?
1: But this is a... Right.
22: Whoa.
1: But,
27: it's like alternate universe.
1: Yeah.
23: I think we have straight Justin on the phone right now.
1: Hello.
4: What's up, bro?
23: Hey, straight part-time Justin. How are you, man?
4: Hey, how's the gamey doing?
1: Fabulous. Doing well.
4: Good to talk to you, man.
1: So, straight Justin, do you have a girlfriend?
4: I sure do.
1: Oh,
4: yeah.
1: Really? What's her name?
4: Annie.
1: Danny.
4: Danny.
1: Yeah,
0: for Danielle.
4: What's your boyfriend's name?
1: Daniel. Wow.
23: Wow.
1: That is
23: a double
1: cute.
23: Date.
1: Do you have kids, straight Justin?
4: I do have kids.
1: How many?
4: 52, dude.
1: What?
4: College was crazy.
1: My dad would be so proud.
4: I know, man. I was like, what? All these chicks want me?
1: Right. So you happily married?
4: Defined happily.
1: Oh, okay.
4: Oh, yeah. Wow. Yeah. No.
24: No.
3: Yeah, no, man.
27: Sorry, Danny, if you're listening.
24: Yeah. Do you also have a SpongeBob tattoo?
3: I sure do.
24: Okay.
3: I sure do.
24: On the right side or left?
3: It's on my left side.
24: Oh, my God. We're the same.
3: I know, dude.
24: Hey, twin.
3: I know. But, Loki, I'm also a little gay.
24: I figured.
22: Oh, there he goes.
24: It's that gay gene.
22: Straight Justin joining us on the show.
5: Yesterday, I ran into a guy that's gay. What? Oh, he's like...
0: Transition. Save
27: what
0: that.
27: A transition.
0: Save that.
5: Just real quick.
22: Uh-huh.
5: He's like, this is my fiance. It's a girl.
22: What?
5: And I'm like,
22: so he's not gay.
5: And I'm like, wait a minute. It's a table of five people. I'm like, wait a minute.
22: Oh, boy. Oh, boy. Okay.
24: You're gay.
5: I didn't say that. I wouldn't say that. That would be inappropriate.
25: Why do you think he's gay? He said he's gay?
5: I've known him. I've known him for a while.
22: Okay.
25: You've seen him in gay relationships?
22: But you said yesterday I ran into a gay dude, and you just said you've never asked him.
5: I've known him for a while. I knew he was in a previous time period.
22: Oh, prior.
5: But now he's engaged to a female.
27: Are you sure this wasn't his straight clone?
5: I don't know. Maybe it was.
6: Does everyone at the table know this? Or
5: yes.
6: Okay, good.
5: Yeah, he wasn't like, yeah, I didn't.
22: Even his girl?
5: I assume. I never said anything. I was like, wait.
22: Asking
5: and
22: the ladies.
5: And everybody was kind of laughing at the table. I'm like, wait.
0: Could he swing both ways?
22: If you, because you could be.
25: Maybe it's a lavender marriage.
0: And those are very in right now on TikTok. A lot of gay guys are asking for a woman to get lavenderly married to them.
24: Also, bisexuals exist.
0: Yeah.
6: Quick definition of lavender marriage.
0: It's a gay man with a straight woman, and you both agree to get married.
24: Well, it's a gay man and a lesbian together, and they had to hide from.
0: They had to hide
24: in society, so they like hide. The relationship is fake, but they're together, so no one questions who they are.
0: But on TikTok, they're looking for straight wives who just have been treated wrong by straight men.
22: Got it.
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14: Dang right I was.
15: Bless you, Kelly.
1: Thank you. Right as we came back. I'm sorry.
15: All right, well, let's get ready because our love expert's ready to help you out. 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And we call this segment...
16: Love letters to Kelly.
17: Dear Kelly, you are the love expert.
1: Thank you. After that build up.
17: Right. I am a mom in my late 30s with a great group of friends. It seems like all of my friends have their own struggles, which, of course, that happens. The thing is, I love my life. I have an amazing husband, wonderful kids, great family, love my job. I'm just overall happy with my life. But when I get with my friends, I start to feel guilty even sharing anything about my life because it seems like everyone has significant worries in some area of theirs, whether it's their spouse, kids, job, etc. And I just don't have those problems. Of course, if I looked close enough, I could find something to complain about. But why would I do that if I feel truly happy? But why do I feel so guilty about this happiness? I feel like I'm not allowed to share the good things because I'm worried it might sound like I'm bragging or make somebody else feel bad. I know this is a crazy problem to have, but I can't help it. Is survivor's guilt a thing for happiness in life?
1: Oh.
17: And for the record, my friends have never made me feel bad about anything. It's definitely a me problem. But how do I get over this guilt of my own happiness?
1: Whoa. It's so funny you said survivor's guilt because I was saying I was going to use that analogy, yeah. Which you already picked up on that. I mean, look, you get together with your girlfriends. It becomes a big bee fest, right?
14: Yeah.
1: You know, people
14: yeah.
1: just want to complain and stuff. But, you know, there's nothing wrong with you being, you know, we all go through phases of life. Everything could change on a dime. Tomorrow, you could have something happen, and you'll be right down there with them. So just be thankful
14: yes.
1: for what you have. Count your blessings. I would hope that there's a balance, that your friends don't just sit around and complain all the time. But we all go through periods of drama where you have, you know, teenagers acting up or somebody in the family has health problems. I mean, just you're very, very fortunate. So, I mean,
8: like you said, it could change.
1: I mean, it could change in a heartbeat, and then you're on the other end of it. But, yeah. I mean, negative brings down. Yep. It's harder for positive to bring up.
13: Choose joy.
15: Don't let them kill your happiness.
13: Believe.
1: But it doesn't like
16: love letters.
1: Self-inflicted.
16: Love letters to Kelly.
13: Dear Kelly, you are the love expert.
1: I am.
13: Me and my girlfriend of 7 years have been saving money to escape and run away to Europe for the past 2 years.
1: Okay.
13: But lately, she's been having doubts about our plan, and she thinks that if we do this, her father will find us and shoot me.
1: Oh, my goodness.
17: Oh.
13: I find that to be exaggerated.
15: Yeah.
13: But she is serious, and I don't know what to do, but the fact that her father actually has a gun scares me.
1: Ooh, well, she's changed her mind.
13: We have collected around $17,000, and we only need $3,000 more to proceed with our plans and move to Europe. But how do I get her back in reality without those silly thoughts about her father shooting us? A close friend of mine in Europe has already helped us out by providing us with canned food for 2 years to eat until we find jobs, and I can't just cancel all of this all of a sudden. Please help me by telling me how to get her back on her senses so we can move to Europe. Thank you, Kelly. That's from Zeke.
15: To make you feel better, I don't think you could bring a gun to Europe.
13: That's true.
8: Probably buy one over there.
1: Well, I don't think they do guns. Father's going to chase her over there. Look, it sounds like she's having cold feet and doesn't want to do this. You get fired up for whatever reason. We're going to leave, move, do all these things. But then the closer it gets to reality of like, oh, we're really getting ready to do this, tap the brakes a little bit. I don't know necessarily that. I mean, is the father really like waving a gun in y'all's face? That's scary. You need to call the police.
15: And you're saying you're escaping.
1: But escaping.
13: Probably a small town where everyone's just doing drugs and getting pregnant.
1: Well, that could be it, too.
17: What an assumption.
1: But I'm not going to try to talk somebody into leaving the country just because, you know, she's changed her mind.
8: Sounds like it.
1: And, you know, give her the, that your plan is thwarted. You can still go. You got 2 years of canned food waiting for you, and now you can stretch that out to four because only one of you is going to be eating it.
17: So true.
1: But if you're so fired up about going, go. You know, if you're brave enough to go, go, and good luck. But don't drag somebody along. Just show her the grace. She's trying to get out of this. She doesn't want to go.
15: Where in Europe are they going, you think?
17: I don't know. I want to go.
8: Italy?
13: No.
1: That's a big deal. I mean, it's a big deal to give up everything you know, and it's like, oh, you know, leave my family, leave everything I know.
15: Yeah. I know.
13: Well, he wants to know how to get her to get back to her senses.
1: I'm not. No. I think maybe she's come to her senses and realizes, I got it pretty good here and I don't want to go.
13: Did not help him.
17: Yeah, that's scary.
15: It's wild, especially after Kelly just said she was so happy she was born in America.
1: I'm so happy. You ain't going to get me to talk her into the movement.
13: She is a white woman in America.
1: Go on vacation. Take all that money and go on a first-class vacation.
17: Ooh, that sounds
8: nice.
17: There
8: you go.
15: But if you were to move anywhere in Europe, Kelly, where would you want to live?
1: In Europe?
15: Yeah.
13: England?
1: I don't know.
15: I don't know. Their food there is kind of blah.
17: But they have a little bit of everything.
15: No, it's mostly fish and chips.
17: I guess.
15: And fish with eyeballs on
8: KFC.
1: My friend's daughter lived in Switzerland for a while, and it's beautiful, but it was just so expensive. Really expensive.
15: You got to be rich.
17: What about Spain?
1: I've never been to Spain.
8: They're kind of rich. They got $17,000.
1: I'm happy right here.
13: We know.
1: Let me just say, I'm happy right here.
15: Norway looks pretty dope.
17: Norway looks beautiful.
1: I would love to visit.
15: Maybe I could become friends with Erling Haaland.
17: And he's living a good life now.
15: But maybe, I think he lives in...
13: Maybe they can go to New England.
8: Ah, there you go.
17: Mm-hmm.
8: Boston.
17: Mm-hmm. Wow. Or Pennsylvania. Now that we know so much.
15: I low-key kind of want to know and see all the food that they got, though.
1: The cans of food.
15: Is it canned tuna? Canned chicken?
17: And I would like to know what it is that they're escaping from.
8: Beans.
1: You know, there's a lot of questions that probably...
13: And
1: if you want to call them, do they have their number?
13: No, but they sound young. I think they're in their 20s. But I know... I grew up in Hobbs, New Mexico, and Midland. Small podunk towns.
8: In Pennsylvania.
13: Where people were just doing drugs and not
15: and getting pregnant
13: and not beating teenage pregnancy.
1: Why not move to another part of the United States then? If you're just trying to escape where you are, you don't have to move to another country where you have to, you know, survive on canned food for 2 years and like some sort of survivalist thing.
15: And learn a new language.
1: I mean, that's a lot.
8: Yeah, there's
1: it's
8: Paris.
1: Not that simple.
8: There's a Paris in Texas and a Greece.
15: Yeah.
8: So you can move to a European name.
13: But Europe's more exciting.
15: And an Italy.
8: Italy.
15: Go out there.
8: Yeah.
1: I think when you're young, you make plans and, you know, just you got to give people the grace of backing out. Like I said, when it gets time to poop or get off the pot, they're like, I want to get off the pot. Let them get off the pot.
15: Well, if you want to write our love expert because you're planning on moving to Europe or something.
1: I'm not going to talk you into it.
15: Go ahead and write us. Loveletterstokelly.com is where you can do it.
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15: Now, real quick, Kelly Raspberry was being hacked and still managed to keep working and be a professional. And Don the Engineer got to say the line that all of us men wish we could say to a woman.
1: That was really...
8: What did he say?
15: Kelly was really nervous about this thing going on with her getting hacked or something.
1: Somebody was trying to log into my account in Sao Paulo,
8: Brazil,
1: right before I was going to do the entertainment report, which I was blaming partially on caffeine for me getting tongue-tied. So I said, no. And then it was like, got to change your password. And all these boxes started popping up and I got scared. So I didn't touch anything else. And then I went to Don and he told me what I needed to do. And I said, I'm just so nervous. He said, I got you.
17: Ooh.
1: Oh, no, he said, I'm right here.
15: Yeah.
1: I'm right here.
17: Oh, that's so hot.
1: I'm right here.
8: Very Tom
17: Cruise. That is so hot.
1: I got you. We don't like. I'm right here.
15: Isn't that a cool line that, like, any guy wants to say to a girl? Don't worry.
1: I'm right here.
8: Yeah. Oh, yeah.
15: Yeah. I've said that before.
1: Like, I felt so comforted in that moment. I'm right here.
8: Don't worry. I'm right here.
13: Because you have been hacked before.
1: It was awful.
17: That's scary.
1: I got hacked by a bunch of teenagers, and I got the police involved, actually. And he said it's just a bunch of smart, really intelligent kids that do it for sport just to see if they can get away with it. Mm-hmm. And there's not really much they can do unless they try to ask you for money. And once there's money exchanged, then it goes up to federal and all this other kind of, wire fraud and all that stuff. So,
15: but it's all good. You're not hacked.
1: I don't know what happened. It's still trying to update my account.
8: Hey, Kelly, don't worry. I'm right here.
15: That's right.
1: Yeah. What you gonna do? Yeah. What you gonna do?
8: Nothing. I just wanted to say the line and see what effect it would have on you.
15: Or another thing, if you say it to your lady when you're like, don't worry about a thing. Is that one good?
1: No. I'm right here. There's just something about...
8: That's better than...
17: Security, comfort.
8: I would say something like, I got this.
15: Yeah.
8: But I think I'm right here.
1: Well, we've had bad experiences with I got you. So when somebody says I got you, I'm like, I'm not about to be got. You're not going to get me.
17: Why do you have bad experiences with that?
1: Wait staff and stuff. I got you. Just stuff where things have gone really wrong. I got you. Yeah.
15: No, you don't
1: got
15: me.
1: It's never worked out. But I'm right here.
17: I'm right here.
8: You're not leaving. That's a security thing. Ah.
17: And I wouldn't take Don as the type to say that.
15: Don does guy things sometimes.
17: Not a man of many words, but good words.
15: But when he says them, he hits.
17: He does hit.
15: He hit right in the feels. Now, cats. How do we feel about cats? We like them? I like them.
13: I have one.
15: I enjoy cats when they're kittens.
13: She's so sweet.
15: And then they grow up, and they're like...
17: independent?
15: Yeah. Very independent, and they don't need you, and then you feel like... what's the point of our relationship?
13: She comes by and she's like, pet me. And then I do it. She's like, no, with your eyes.
15: But you notice that if you do have two cats, they're always licking each other. And you're like, aw. Look at them loving each other and grooming each other.
8: Yeah, they're cleaning each other, right?
15: Well, guess what?
1: What?
15: Turns out cats are really just cats. And they want to annoy each other no matter what. Because cats, according to a new study, may be licking each other to annoy each other, not to groom them.
8: Oh, really?
15: Yeah. This lady said she noticed that her other cat was licking a cat that would be in their favorite spot to get him to get up, and then he would replace him. And so she started doing a study and realized cats are literally licking each other to annoy each other.
1: She studied her own two cats, or she studied multiple cats?
15: Multiple cats, but it started with her cats.
8: I can see that. I mean, if you were to lick me, JC, I'd be annoyed.
15: I did lick you, and I was shown a picture this weekend of it.
13: From the sleeping bag.
15: Yeah.
13: Y'all were naked in a sleeping bag together. And then you licked Big Al.
15: Chickering, our old engineer, showed up with pictures and was showing everyone who had eyeballs.
8: Why would that
1: He added it to the Evite so we could all see
15: it. Yes. Thank you, Robert.
13: And that's how Big Al got out of the sleeping bag, right?
8: That's how we both got out of it. Yeah.
15: Well, it was a competition Kid had that whoever got out of the sleeping bag first lost. And we had to do things to get each other out of the sleeping bag, which we were in naked.
17: How long did this whole thing last?
8: In Florida, by the way. An hour?
15: Maybe.
1: Wow.
15: It was about an hour.
17: You were naked together?
15: Yeah.
1: Audrey, trying to get the other one out.
14: Audrey, you remember earlier whenever the voice guy goes, oh, Audrey's done applying her lip gloss, so now we can get back to the show. You just received this blessing. That's how JC had to lick Big Al naked in a sleeping bag to get right. his name in the return.
15: I had to do things.
8: Yeah.
18: Wow.
15: That I
18: and I was just being myself.
15: Not very proud of.
14: So you had it easy.
15: But it worked out. It really did work out.
8: You're still
15: out.
8: Here. Now we're celebrating 20 years, brother.
15: That's right, brother.
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3: Among our top local stories, a Goshen woman faces multiple charges after the police say she led officers on a short pursuit. Officers attempted to stop a vehicle for a traffic violation near Crescent and Fifth Streets late Friday night, but the driver refused to stop. During the pursuit, the vehicle struck a parked car on Crescent Street and continued before coming to a stop. The driver, 23-year-old Kaylee Tinglich of Goshen, was arrested for resisting, leaving the scene of a crash, and operating while intoxicated. And a Centerville man is facing multiple charges after a SWAT standoff in St. Joseph County, Michigan.
4: Police say 44-year-old Isaiah Merkel first drove onto the sidewalk outside the sheriff's office before speeding away when deputies approached. Officers later found him on the west side of Centerville, where a standoff developed. Investigators say Merkel called 911, claiming he had firearms, and later told police he intended to drive through the sheriff's office building. He was eventually taken into custody after deputies used a taser. Merkel is jailed on a $50,000 bond. Heather Starr, MNC News.
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15: Good Tuesday morning. Today is Tuesday, July 21st, 2026, and we are the Kid Craddock Morning Show. As I was pulling in this morning, I saw the show truck back on the dock, and it was unloading, and the drivers were about to leave. So the show truck has been unloaded, and we are ready, Kelly Raspberry.
24: Are we?
15: Yeah, we're ready.
24: Are we ready? Well, I have a praise in my family. My niece, Riley, who has had her first baby, and she's had so many complications. Mm. It's not just, you know, when everybody has a baby, you envision, you know, at home with the baby, everything's going great. She's had a lot of medical complications.
15: Yeah.
24: Got so many people praying for her. And she went home from the hospital yesterday.
25: Oh.
24: So we're
25: God.
24: Very thankful
15: Praise
24: for that.
15: Praise the Lord. All
24: also
15: right.
24: Also thankful my brother and his wife could be there this week to be with her. So
15: that's
24: just
15: awesome.
24: Finally had some good news in our family.
25: Yeah.
15: Good. That's good. Here is J.C. Chavez.
26: So we're going to be on our family vacation next week. Yes. We're going to be at the Lowe's Miami Beach Hotel. We're going to be live from Florida next week. We're going to be going on adventures on the beach all the time. We're going to actually tell you how you could win your own vacation to this iconic hotel. They got like a $55 million redesign. So why did my wife hit me up when I was sitting in my office doing some work and text me and goes, do you want a McDonald's cheeseburger and fries? And I responded, no, we have family vacation next week. So then she called me because she thought that was a mistake. She said, I'm about to pull in the drive-thru. You sure you don't want a cheeseburger and some fries? I said, no. We're going to be on the family vacation next week. I'm trying to be good. And then she got home, walked into my office, and slaps down a cheeseburger and fries in front of me. And I said, babe, I don't want these. And she said, I don't know. It just seemed like it sounded like you did want them, but you didn't want them.
18: You said one thing, but she heard another.
26: And so I said, I'm not going to eat them. And she goes, okay, I'll just leave them there just in case.
15: That's a good wife right there.
24: And?
26: I ate them.
25: I bet
24: you really wanted them.
26: I had, you know what the problem was, Kelly? I tried one of the fries,
25: mm-hmm.
26: and it was still hot.
25: Mm-hmm.
26: And there is no way, zero chance you could turn down hot McDonald's fries.
15: Yeah, that's
24: when
15: true.
24: They get cold,
26: it's okay.
24: 50-50.
26: Yeah. Yeah, but when they're still hot and salty,
24: yeah.
26: And then one thing led to another, and I was like, well, let me see what the burger's all about. So then I ate the cheeseburger.
15: Years ago, JC, I dated this girl. She was a newscaster.
26: Uh huh.
15: And I tried and tried and tried. I tried to date her. You know, we went out to eat several times. One time she came to my house after I've taken her out maybe 5 or 6 dates. And, you know, I treated her and stuff. It's no big deal.
26: Sure.
15: She comes over with a McDonald's bag, one burger, one order of fries, and didn't offer me any. I had to break up with her.
26: She and I would work out just
24: that's
26: fine.
24: That's a sign.
26: Yeah. Like, hey, she didn't think of you.
27: Which newscaster?
15: Here's Anna. Good morning.
27: Come on.
26: What channel?
15: Here is Anna.
24: It could help her in future relationships.
15: Here's Anna.
24: It's
15: good
24: been
15: morning.
24: So long. Tell it.
26: What network?
24: Nobody's going to know.
26: Just the network.
15: Absolutely not.
26: Just the network.
27: Katie Couric.
26: Barbara Walters.
18: Oprah.
15: Here's Anna. Good morning.
28: Good morning. Is it too early for a first world problem?
29: No.
28: Even though I think we do that on a different day. So typically when I go to Pilates, in the class there's like 10-ish people and one instructor. I went on a different time, so it was just me and one other person in the class.
15: Yeah.
28: So like it was kind of like almost a private class. Yeah. I hated it.
26: Why?
28: Because all because she could see everything that we were doing. You know what I mean? Like the attention was just always. She didn't have other people to look at.
26: You right. can't cheat.
28: And typically when the instructor's looking at other people, that's when I'm like,
15: slack.
28: You know, yep. like take a yep. breath. Like, okay, just kind of slow down for a second, whatever. There, none of that.
26: Do a couple half reps.
28: No.
15: Yeah.
28: Yes. Yep. So I mean, it was good. It was a really great class. It was awesome. But I never want to do that again.
26: Question.
28: I will go
26: people.
28: At the busiest time from now on.
26: Question. When you go on the busiest times, because sometimes I drive by a Pilates class and there's always at least one dude. Is that the case for your class?
28: Yeah, there's been more guys going lately.
26: Dudes are starting to try to take over Pilates. We're showing up.
0: It's a good workout.
28: Like, I encourage it, but get out of here.
26: We're right. showing up.
15: Here's part-time Justin.
0: I'm finally locked in and set a date to watch The Odyssey.
28: Yay!
0: Hold your applause. Thank you. Well, thank you, Anna. Thank you.
28: I'm excited for you.
0: I know. I was looking online and I couldn't find the one with the IMAX theater, so I went to... IMAX has its own website. For all the theaters that they have, which is really cool. I didn't know that they had that, but it was nice. It'll be at a 2 p.m. session because it's a 3-hour movie, so I'll get out at a reasonable time
28: a
0: around like
28: matinee.
0: 6 o'clock. Yeah, around 6 o'clock, but it's nice because my boyfriend went to go see it with his mom already without me and didn't tell me, so I scheduled a time to see it with some friends.
26: That's almost as bad as cheating on you.
15: Mm, yeah.
0: Almost.
28: Almost.
26: It's a betrayal, man.
15: Yeah, for real.
26: It's like they're not bringing you a cheeseburger.
15: Yeah, for real.
3: How do you feel about the movie theater employee? I saw a video of a guy on TikTok before one of the showings of The Odyssey in IMAX. He went out into the crowd and gave them a like tutorial of what IMAX is, and he had the film roll, oh, wow. and he was explaining the volume.
15: The overachiever.
3: Yeah.
27: What do you think about it, Audrey?
3: I mean, I was asking the room, not yeah. my... Okay, because in the comments, they were really heated about it.
27: I used to do that job at the Fort Worth Museum of Science and History. Yeah. I used to be an IMAX projectionist. So I'd have 70mm film, and then at one point, everybody was like, hey, we need like a host kind of thing to like explain this like we're at a museum.
3: No.
27: And so I would take film out there and let it... like
3: but
27: kids
3: in
27: see
3: the
27: it.
3: Wild, like at an AMC theater for just a random showing, they were doing that? That's interesting. I don't know what calls for that. Like,
26: I mean, I don't mind it because that's kind of cool.
3: Oh,
26: to
3: I watched the whole video. Yeah. I thought it was fascinating.
28: Well, and I guess with The Odyssey being shot on IMAX, I feel like there's just so much more attention on it and interest in it. So
15: in fact,
28: guess it's fitting.
26: And it doesn't make the movie later. It's just what else are we going to be doing?
0: Not a lot of people know what it is.
28: Right. Uh-huh.
15: So bring the concession people in like before the movie.
0: Right. Hey, what I understand is that it's like a taller screen. And 70mm?
3: Yes.
28: It's bigger.
26: I haven't watched the video yet. I don't
28: know. The ratio is different.
0: Well, Russ is, Trey's the expert.
27: Wow. It's been 20 years.
0: Oh.
27: My facts will be wrong at this point. It's probably changed.
3: They cut off stuff when you see it not in IMAX. So, like the IMAX, when it's shot on, like, certain amounts of camera, like
28: taller.
0: You get more forehead.
3: Yeah.
0: The whole forehead.
28: We did have, before I saw it, there was a guy that came into the front and told everybody, hey, this is IMAX. It's going to be loud.
0: Yes.
28: They were like, please do not come and complain to us about how loud it is. That is how it is supposed to be.
4: So bring little earplugs. Like you're going to a concert.
0: My ticket says IMAX 2D.
26: Ooh.
28: Okay.
0: I didn't know what 2D meant.
26: Instead of 3D.
28: Instead of 3D.
26: So you don't have to wear glasses.
0: I think they said it's a curved screen.
28: Oh.
26: Wow.
15: Here's Audrey. Good morning.
3: Good morning. So I checked back in with GSN yesterday, Game Show Network. I used to be a big Game Show Network girl. I would watch it during the day, and it got me through some hard times. But I got so turned off from it because the contestants started being so bad. And they couldn't answer any questions, especially on like Chain Reaction and America Says, that I turned away from it for a while. But I went back in yesterday to see just how it's doing. Mm-hmm. And it does look like they have way better contestants. However, I disagreed with the question and their answers. What? It said, my kid does not like candy, so we put in the pinata blank.
26: Fruit.
3: Yeah. Fruit. It was like fruit.
4: Money.
3: Nuts.
26: Money. That's what it should be, actually. It shouldn't be
3: popcorn.
26: Candy.
3: Popcorn.
26: In Mexico, we did fruit and like sugar canes.
3: Cookies.
26: No. Cookies would break.
3: That's what I was saying.
4: What were the aggravating answers?
3: Them. No, the money I got. The cookies I got.
27: You put like milk in there?
3: Chips. Yeah.
26: Milk.
3: Someone did say milk, but that wasn't an answer.
15: Yeah, lettuce. here in the control room. Here's Trey.
27: Good morning. My toenail finally fell off.
28: Yay!
27: I refuse to throw it away, and I've hidden it from my wife so that I can keep it because I think it's cool.
3: Ew.
26: Can I see it?
15: Does that make me crazy? Picture,
27: I almost sent it on Thirst Trap Saturday.
3: Oh, I'll send it to
27: but it was early, and I didn't. I was like, everybody was partying last night.
26: I'm so excited, Trey.
27: I'll show you a picture.
26: Okay,
27: Trey, it's good.
28: I think it is your fault that I got this like weird thing on my algorithm of what people would look like if instead of like on top of their head, if it was a toenail.
27: Uh-huh.
28: And I don't know why that came up on my algorithm, but I thought of it and I said, this is Trey's fault.
27: Why did somebody do that?
26: If you think about it, that actually would be beneficial with us getting head injuries. If we had like a toenail grown or a head nail.
27: Or like a visor for the sun.
26: Yeah, like it's growing up.
15: Ew.
26: But you could, what if you could flop it down and now you got a visor from the sun, but over here.
0: And you have to clip it.
26: Yeah, you got to clip it.
28: It was like, nasty.
26: You mean a haircut?
27: Prepare for the algorithm trick now.
28: Oh, you already, you
27: what's
28: already
27: coming
28: did
27: in
28: it.
27: Next?
28: You already did it.
0: We'd be like reindeer or deer.
26: Right.
0: And rams.
26: Uh-huh. That'd be cool if we could start growing that. What's going on, Big Al Mac?
15: Thank you, JC Chavez. For years, I wanted to be the guy that stopped a high-speed chase.
3: Yes.
15: The guy, I've told you that. I've said this on the show. I want to pull my car out in the middle of the street when the high-speed chase is coming along and stop the high-speed chase.
3: That's
15: be the
3: insane.
15: Hero.
26: By the way, police departments and first responders strongly disagree with us helping out with any sort of that business.
15: Yeah. Anyway, there's another thing.
3: Yeah, whatever.
15: There's another thing I want to do. At my restaurant, I've had proposals. I've had marriages. I have a manager that's very, very pregnant right now. And I asked her the other day. I said,
3: Megan, give birth there?
15: What would it take for me to get you to have birth in the restaurant? Like, on top of one of the, like, where I put...
3: I don't think you realize how messy that really is.
15: Like, right there where we put the mimosa bar,
26: And ORs are extremely clean.
3: Yeah, that's a
26: and
3: hygiene issue.
26: Restaurants are
15: you
26: not...
15: You see it on the news all the time. Oh, so-and-so had a baby in the elevator.
28: They would shut you down. Car. And but I don't think that's by choice.
26: I mean, they don't want to.
15: Yeah, I'm just throwing it out there. I really, selfishly...
28: hey, we're throwing it back.
26: Yeah.
3: $1,000 for anybody that has a baby in your restaurant.
26: Didn't our friend Deontay give birth on the side of the road?
3: She did. She was on the way to the hospital and didn't make it.
15: Wow.
3: Not ideal.
15: So if you know what? Actually, my restaurant's about 2 miles from the hospital. So if you're on your way to a Baylor and you can't make it, swing on in there, get some Big Al's Boss, and have your baby.
27: What's the maternity leave policy at your bar?
15: 72 hours.
27: Nice.
15: Yeah. Here is Anna with celebrity birthdays.
28: Happy birthday to a global treasure. Erling Haaland.
26: Oh, I love that guy.
28: He's 26 years old today. Give him a follow on Instagram if you don't already. He's a Norwegian soccer player that just got super, super famous, I guess, from the World Cup just because he's so funny.
26: I think Spain won the World Cup, but Erling...
3: He won life.
26: He's the biggest winner of the World Cup.
15: Yeah. Right.
28: She has a birthday with Juno Temple. She plays Keely on Ted Lasso. She's 37 today. Josh Hartnett is 48. He's going to be in Verity, in the adaptation of Verity.
3: Yeah.
28: Justin Bartha is 48. Know him from The Hangover. John Lovitz, the comedian.
3: John Lovitz, yeah.
28: Lovitz is 69. And today, Robin Williams would have been 75.
3: Wow.
28: I know. Mm. May he rest in
3: John
28: peace.
3: John Lovitz, what was that line he always did?
15: Threw you in the drive-thru.
3: No. John Lovitz did this SNL character.
26: They had the critic, too, the cartoon. I used to watch it.
3: It was a line he always gave, and now it's just totally escaped me. Like, something. Yeah. But I can't remember what it was.
26: Got a bunch of... quirky thing.
15: Yeah, he's a quirky guy. I like him.
26: Yeah.
3: Funny.
26: He, fun fact, when I used to be on MySpace back in the day when I was in the radio, I talked to like 3 celebrities consistently. One was Joe Rogan. One was Kendra Wilkinson because she was local. And
3: John Lovitz.
26: And he was so nice.
3: He's such
26: and
3: a
26: like,
3: nice guy.
26: And, push, and I was telling him, I'm trying to do radio. And he goes, go forward with your career. Keep trying. He was so motivational.
15: That's great.
26: And I never met him in person or anything like that, but he was really
3: that's
26: cool.
3: That's the ticket.
28: Who was the first guy you talked to on MySpace?
26: Joe Rogan.
28: That's crazy.
26: Yeah, he was just on Fear Factor, and he was actually pretty cool, too, and would comment back. And we had, like, little side comments.
28: I should have been on MySpace.
15: I talked to Tom.
26: MySpace was lit.
28: That's the guy.
26: Nobody talks to
28: Tom. Well, today is National Junk Food Day, National Be Someone Day, and Take a Monkey to Lunch Day.
26: Hmm. I want
3: that
26: a monkey.
3: That was an episode of The Kardashians, wasn't it?
15: Go get Punch. Punch.
26: Punch the monkey.
15: Yeah.
28: Aw.
26: Punch the monkey.
28: I miss him.
26: Good guy. All right, so what's going on with this milk shortage?
0: No.
26: Yeah.
15: Wait a minute. A milk shortage? Y'all were just, I thought.
26: I'm like, I'll try to ease your mind here in 10 minutes.
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2: A few showers possible early this morning, then drying out with partly cloudy skies and winds picking up. Highs low 80s. Humidity will lower throughout the day, feeling comfortable this afternoon and evening. Skies stay partly cloudy tonight, falling to the upper 50s. Cooler midweek, highs low 70s Wednesday, then mid to upper 70s Thursday. We'll be back to the low 80s by the end of the week. I'm WSBT 22 meteorologist Jessica Burns.
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23: Now that we got his attention, we're coming back to the show.
24: Oh, yeah. By the way, speaking of animals, shout out to Big Tuna.
25: Big Tuna?
24: Big Tuna is a golden retriever. He is the laziest dog ever until you say anything about a walk, and then he turns into a puppy again. He's named after a character in The Office. He's our dog of the week.
25: Oh, okay.
24: We're doing our dog days of summer, thanks to our friends at Rough Greens. 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
25: Wow.
24: It's a nutritional powder from Dr. Dennis Black that transforms the food your dog already loves into the foundation for better health, more energy, and more years together. 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
26: I want to take my dogs on a walk, but it's too hot.
24: I know. Right. And today's going to be even
26: hotter. They're looking at me, they're like, hey, we're bored.
27: It's
26: brutal. We
27: want
26: to go out and sniff some stuff.
27: I see some people walking their dogs, and I want to roll down my window and say, your poor little paws.
24: Mm-hmm. I know.
27: You know, in the middle of the day, and the dogs. Yeah.
26: And my dogs don't understand that it's too hot.
27: No, they want to go.
24: No, they want to go outside. But get them shoes.
26: Some gloves.
24: Get them some shoes.
27: I have seen some dogs wearing little dog shoes.
25: They sell them at the
27: store.
25: Or do it when
27: the sun goes down.
24: Yeah, in the evening.
26: 9 p.m.
24: Or 8.
27: Like, I'm going to run home as soon as I can today and take them walking before it gets too hot.
24: Or take them to the park where there's grass.
27: I think if I got his dog, you gotta get him there.
24: Yeah.
25: And some animals, I'm sorry, Audrey, go ahead.
27: No, go ahead.
25: I've found that some animals can get sunburned. It really didn't resonate
27: with
25: me.
27: I didn't know that.
25: Yeah, when I took Charlie horseback riding before school was out, they were like, when it's really sunny and the horses are just out there just sitting or standing, they can get sunburned. So they have to either get them in a shady area, obviously, or spray them down, I guess.
27: Apply a lot of
24: sunscreen. Yeah, because there's parts of their bodies that are not covered by their coats.
25: Yeah, so
24: they can definitely get sunburned.
25: Yeah.
24: Well, good to know. And apparently, Justin, you got to go see The Odyssey in an IMAX theater. The Odyssey is upsetting some Spider-Man fans. We're getting a text message here at 800-543-3548. It says, guys, it sucks. That movie's taking up all the IMAX screens. I can't even see Spider-Man on the mega screen.
25: Sorry.
27: Well, take that up with Tom Holland, because he's in both.
24: Right.
27: And Zendaya.
24: Yeah, that's the Tom Holland situation. And Zendaya. Those two
27: are having quite the run.
26: Yeah. Out in Hollywood.
27: Yeah.
24: All right, well, let's get you some headlines that are pretty hot this morning. This is a sweet story and possible retirement job for when we all retire one day.
25: Okay.
27: I
24: want to do this.
25: I'm listening.
24: We've talked about this out. Maybe we'll go be greeters at Walmart. That's pretty fun. Or work at Home Depot in the lumber department.
25: That's me.
24: That's pretty fun.
25: Yep.
24: I was even thinking about maybe doing some Uber so I could talk to some people. That sounds like a fun retirement.
27: Robert and I are going to be cross-country truckers.
24: Oh, really?
27: Yeah, I'm going to ride shotgun and keep him awake.
24: Well, what about professional cuddler? Now, before you think it's with the other adults, a 73-year-old man, his name is Dave Whitlow, has spent the last 8 years volunteering as a cuddler in the NICU at Children's Hospital of Richmond in Virginia.
27: All right, look, I tried to get that gig a long time ago.
24: Is it hard?
27: It's not that simple.
24: Oh, really?
27: Yeah, everybody wants to hang out with the NICU babies. It's not as simple as just walking in.
24: Well, he goes.
27: I would hope not.
24: He goes 2 days a week, Kelly, to comfort premature babies and critically ill babies. Now, before holding them, He learns about their condition from nurses and keeps a close eye on their monitors, treating every cuddle very carefully.
27: Yeah.
24: He says the role is the best job he's ever had. And before returning each baby to their bed, he whispers the same message. Grow strong. Grow smart. Grow kind.
27: That's sweet. Aww. Now, see, I thought you were talking about professional adult cuddlers.
24: Yeah, there's right. also that.
27: There is
24: yeah.
27: that. My friend actually hired one.
2: Really?
27: I'm not going to name names.
3: I did a part-time Wait. Job gig.
2: I do remember that.
27: She was in a place in her life where she hadn't been in a relationship in a long time. She missed intimacy.
24: Touching.
27: Not the, you know.
24: But cuddling can
27: but, yeah,
24: sometimes
27: she
24: lead.
27: Literally, I was shocked.
24: Do they?
27: But they just, he just held her.
24: He just held her?
27: And they talked.
24: Like big spoon, little spoon?
27: Yeah.
2: I think I want that.
3: Strippers do the same thing.
24: What? No, that's No, they no.
2: slightly different.
24: Way different. I mean, there's no.
3: You can pay them to cuddle you,
25: but there's no glitter involved. Yeah. With hellish.
27: And people. Some, you know, human touch is a big deal for babies. You know, like they talk about with infants and orphanages that aren't held and stuff. It can really, you know, it's like the things we do for our kids. It gets me really frustrated. Like, you know, I did all these things for McKellie when she was little, and we did all these great things. She can't remember any of it.
25: Right.
27: But I still think it does. It helps their development.
24: Yeah.
27: Even if they can't remember it, it shapes who they are.
24: Even though they say skin to skin when they're baby, because I used to go home straight from work when my kids were little babies. It's funny because my son's driving to football practice right now, so he gets to hear that. But I would rush home.
27: If the NICU thing doesn't work out, maybe you can cuddle adults who need a little love.
3: Yeah. It's like you go to a doctor's office almost, and they got a bed there or a couch, and they ask you what position you want to be in. You want to be little spoon, big spoon?
24: Maybe we could give away a cuddle session with Big Al Max since he's also lacking.
4: Well, it was pretty fascinating when Justin did it as a part-time bit because I filmed it, which was slightly more uncomfortable.
24: Yeah. Did you cuddle a guy or a girl?
3: A guy.
24: Oh, wow.
3: I think both.
24: And that guy's name is Daniel, and they've been together now?
2: What an origin.
24: So here's a story you couldn't make up. President Trump's longtime teleprompter operator.
25: Yeah.
24: Just a teleprompter operator. He is accused of making more than $100,000.
27: He's accused?
25: for real.
27: How much are you accused of making?
24: because you're not allowed to do this, betting on what Trump would say in his speeches. And again, he handles a teleprompter.
25: He's the teleprompter guy.
24: Investigators said he allegedly used advanced knowledge of the president's remarks to place bets on an online prediction market. The White House has put him on unpaid leave while federal regulators investigate. $100,000 when he already knows what he's going to say, and he's making bets.
25: And JC said bets. Like,
24: gambling
25: more than one.
27: But, you know, that must be just in general a hard gig because he goes off script so much. Yeah. So when you're running the teleprompter, you're like, okay, he's stopping now. When do I go?
24: Yeah, it's just a little wheel, but the fact that, that's
27: a hard gig.
24: It's a hard. You've heard about a milk shortage.
27: I had not until you said something this morning.
24: There's a milk shortage. Don't panic. It's not a nationwide shortage, it's more of a distribution problem. Some rural communities and grocery stores are struggling to keep shelves stocked because the supply chain issues, fewer dairy cows, so we need more dairy cows out there, and higher production costs. Experts say there's still plenty of milk being produced overall, so this isn't another paper situation. Okay. Don't go out there and just take all the milk from the grocery store.
27: We need to start looking for other milk sources. Milk and cigs.
25: There's more milk flavors right now than I think there's ever been.
3: Like with cashew?
25: Almond and peanut
27: those are
25: milk.
27: Alternative.
24: Yeah.
27: Oat.
24: Because almond's not, it's not milk. Well, it's nut juice.
25: Yeah. Back in the day, you had milk.
24: Right.
25: And if you went to a fancy store, you had low-fat milk.
3: Right.
25: But now you got

0: the almond milk. It's almond juice.
1: You ever had a milk and almond?
0: I like it. I drink it. It's almond juice. I don't like the title milk.
2: Almond juice sounds gross.
0: Milk comes from...
2: Almond milk sounds better.
0: Well, that's supposed to come from...
3: Is it because we're used to it?
2: There's milkweed. There's milkweed stuff comes from... It's just...
0: Milkweed.
4: What about oat milk?
0: I like
4: it. I love... Nah, I prefer that in my latte.
0: It's also oat.
4: I saw a new one. There's pistachio milk.
3: Really?
4: I haven't tried that one yet.
3: I like it all.
0: Now, Anna, you brought up coffee, and real quick, good news for coffee lovers. The American Heart Association says drinking up to 5 cups of black coffee a day is actually generally safe for most adults, and it may lower your risk of heart disease, stroke, and diabetes. Now, the catch, they're talking about black coffee, not that caramel triple whipped sugar bomb that we get. And the warning still stands. Energy drinks are a different story. That's too much caffeine. A lot of them have like 200, 250
1: But five cups is okay.
0: 5 cups is okay. Recommended for people that already drink coffee. It's not like, hey, we need to get five in. It's, you know, if you get five up to five, you should be okay.
1: I do about that.
0: Yeah. I was getting about three, so I'm
2: just only had one today. I need another one.
3: Yeah,
2: I'm
3: going to
2: do that right after I tell you
0: there
2: this.
0: There you go.
2: So that slap Tom Brady gave across Logan Paul's face.
1: Yeah.
2: There was more to it than we thought.
0: Oh, boy.
2: Or we already kind of thought it, but we'll fill you in on that. And Aaron Rodgers, remember the big rift with his family?
1: Right.
2: It looks like the healing process has begun for most of them. Somebody might still be on the outs.
0: So oh, boy.
2: We'll dive in when we come back.
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20: All right, we are about 20 minutes away from Does That Make Me Crazy? So if you got one of those, you want to share with the world because we celebrate being different here on this show, you can get them in early at 800-543-3548. If you're new to the show, just go ahead and put that in your phone. Save us.
21: All right.
20: There's a new BFF, and then you can call us when we get that rolling. Also got Love Letters to Kelly happening in just about 40 minutes. A worst date ever later on in the show. We got plenty to get to, including the celebrity gossip. What's going on, Kelly and Anna?
22: All right, so now we know why Tom Brady slapped Logan Paul. So TMZ says that Tom's been talking to the WWE about maybe having a little role with the company.
21: Tom
22: it would
21: Brady?
22: Not be as a wrestler.
21: Tom Brady?
23: Wrestling.
22: A lot of little boys grew up loving wrestling. A lot of celebrities. You have Bad Bunny, Jelly Roll.
24: The Rock.
22: You have The Rock.
20: A lot.
22: Well, The Rock was a wrestler. I'm talking about celebrities who don't do that, who are huge fans. Joe Jonas, he was at WrestleMania. They love wrestling.
20: George Kittle, who went viral because he was talking about Taylor and Travis's wedding, he loves wrestling. He's a big fan.
22: It's acting. It's fun. All right. You get involved. And Tom, we talked about this yesterday, he was so laser focused on his career that maybe he's just having he's going back and enjoying the things he missed when he was a little boy.
20: He also has kids, too, so maybe it's for his kids a little bit.
22: So they said the discussions, it's not about him being a wrestler. It's more along the lines of him making special appearances, doing some promotional stuff with them, being at the major WWE events, maybe as a commentator, basically serving as a brand ambassador for the WWE. Very early stages of discussions, but Tom has said before he loves professional wrestling, and he does have a relationship with some executives at the WWE, and then we have the Logan slap. So it looks like he's all in.
21: Well, sometimes even the guy that's not supposed to be a wrestler ends up like in a confrontation, kind of wrestling with somebody, you know? Sometimes.
22: It's fine. Yeah, he's like, I want to smash a chair over somebody's head. That's how he let him do it.
20: Or smash me through a table one time.
21: Yeah.
22: Yeah, that's every little boy's. My brother and his friend used to do videos of them, you know, wrestling every.
24: My friends and I, we would get on the trampoline with cookie sheets and pretend those were the chairs and hit each other with them.
20: Have you ever hit somebody with a folding? Probably not. With an actual folding chair? Man. And that hurts so bad.
25: Those are so heavy. I would
21: imagine so.
20: We thought that was a great idea in high school.
26: Nope. That's what they were doing on TV.
24: Ow. That's why we did the cookie sheets.
26: Yeah. Because you were responsible.
24: Uh-huh.
26: Yeah.
24: Didn't hurt as much.
26: All right. So it's no secret that Aaron Rodgers has been on the outs with his family for a couple of years, right? I feel like we first learned about this when his brother was on The Bachelorette.
25: Yes.
26: Mm-hmm. So yesterday, Aaron posted a series of Instagram photos. The first one with his arm around his mom, Darla, then one with his dad, Ed, and then another one with his older brother, Luke. Then there's a photo of Uncle Aaron putting together a toy for one of Luke's kids, and then a photo with his niece and nephew, and he captioned the photos, quote, another bonding week, #fam. I'm going to use that caption on family vacation. So noticeably missing was his brother Jordan. That's his brother that was on The Bachelorette back in 2016. He won the final rose from JoJo and they got married in 2022.
20: They're still married.
25: And they have a baby, Romy.
20: Yeah.
26: But he wasn't in the photo dump.
20: It's good. I think they moved to Puerto Rico or something. So I think he lives far away.
25: Really?
20: Yeah, I think they moved. I think they moved away.
21: Huh.
20: Okay. So it might be difficult for him to get out there.
26: But if you remember, Aaron was dating Olivia Munn when this was all happening, and everybody was putting the blame on her for Aaron cutting off his family at the time.
20: Okay.
26: He never said anything about it, but he later spoke about it in the 2024 Netflix docuseries, Aaron Rodgers Enigma, and then again on the Pat McAfee show. But he said that his family's taken shots at him in the media, and he's just never engaged. But
22: I think he's maddest at baby brother Jordan.
20: No, I think Jordan's just, he's away. He's
22: No, no, I'm just saying he's the reason this all came to light.
20: Because he was on TV.
22: Remember, during, right. If you remember season, that's when I used to really watch it. Yeah. They like went home and
25: the hometowns.
22: Like, when they're like an empty place at the table that Aaron didn't show up and it's like
25: dramatic.
20: But that was 10 years ago. Maybe, hopefully.
22: They were playing into it. But would we have ever even known about it if it hadn't have been for.
20: There was already some rumors about.
22: Was there?
20: Yeah.
22: You remember way back in 2016? All
20: It was on the sports side of the way people talked about
22: it. Well, he still brought it out and made it his storyline.
20: He made it mainstream. He helped
22: make
20: that
22: mainstream. His storyline. Yeah. Is
21: he still going to, he's going to play this year, right?
20: Aaron, yeah. I think. I mean, he's still.
25: What? How old is that man?
20: 41, 42?
21: Yeah. Him and LeBron, I think, are about the same age.
25: Hasn't he done the thing where he, like, retires and comes back?
21: Yeah.
25: And
21: that's what superstars do.
25: Or has he always been? Was he injured?
20: He didn't retire. He just kept.
21: He just had a question. It's like a question. Like, is he going to come back? Is he not? Is he? And then he goes to another team.
20: He tore his Achilles a couple years ago, but he came back last year. And he was.
26: Was that when he was playing for the Jets?
20: Yes. First play of the game.
25: Way to go, Anna. Good fact.
26: My husband, Ryan, is a Jets fan. Mm. So I only know about the Jets. And
22: I watched his documentary. It was really very interesting when he goes on that. He really is into that ayahuasca stuff or whatever.
25: Oh, yeah. Oh, yes. He was with Shailene Woodley.
22: He was,
25: like, and they got super, like, weird.
26: Mm-hmm.
25: Yes.
22: He dumped her, I think. I don't know. I'm talking about stuff I don't know. All right. So Offset has been sentenced after this assault at a weed dispensary in L.A., but it happened in March of last year. I don't remember us talking about it.
20: What happened?
22: But also, you know, there's so much stuff going on with him all the time. Sometimes we miss something. But TMZ got the court records, and it says Offset, whose real name is Kiari Cephas. He's ordered to serve 12 months probation. He's got to stay away from this weed dispensary where the fight took place. Can't make any threats against anybody, and he can't possess any weapons during this time. He also has to pay an undetermined amount of restitution, do community service, and an anger management class. Mm. What is his community service going to be? Can you imagine riding down the side of the highway and there's Offset picking up trash?
21: Yeah.
24: And what caused the situation?
22: Well, back in March of 2025, Offset went to this weed dispensary called MedMen LAX, and the security guard there named Jim Sanchez said, I asked for ID. I guess you have to be ID'd at weed dispensaries.
25: Yes.
24: Yeah, make sure you're old enough.
22: Yeah.
20: You can't
22: anyway,
20: enter.
22: Anyway, Offset, he said, got a little hostile at that. Probably like, you know who I am? One of those situations, I would imagine.
21: Yep.
22: Then the guard claims Offset hit him in the face and ordered his posse to attack him. His
24: beat entourage. Him. Beat him and rob him.
22: He says he ended up in the hospital from it, too.
24: Oh, no.
22: Offset denies it, of course. He said the security guard spit on him, which led to the fight. It wasn't that he was mad about being asked for ID, but why would the security guard just spit on you for no reason? Unless you did something.
24: Pushing him and calling him names.
21: Right. I have a guy that comes in regularly, and he's an older, when I say older, he's 50-ish, and he didn't have an ID, a valid ID, right? And so we finally, we talked to the authorities, and you got to have an ID. I don't care how old you are. Legally, you're supposed to have an ID, right? So we cut him off. And he's a regular customer. I'm like, dude, you can't drink anymore until you get an ID. And he got really, really, really mad, like really, really irritated and mad. And but he says now, this was like a month ago, but he says now he finally went and got his ID, and he couldn't get a job because he didn't have an ID either. They wanted him to have an ID. And he said it was the best thing that ever happened to him that we cut him off. And forced him, if he wanted to continue drinking, to get an ID because now he's got a job and he's going to go see his family and some other stuff. He said he wouldn't have been able to do that had he not got his ID. So get your ID, everybody. Who doesn't? I mean,
24: good story. You changed that man's life.
21: He told us that. He said that was the best thing ever happened to me.
26: A little domino effect.
21: Yeah.
20: Look at you, following the law.
24: Uh-huh.
20: Just following the law.
26: You should be proud. And you should be proud. All right, so I believe it was last week when there was a kind of scary situation over at the Today Show.
20: Yes.
26: That a man intruded, got past security, and then confronted Craig Melvin.
21: Yeah.
26: Craig Melvin is not on the Today Show this week, but the two situations are not related. The Today Show is actually saying that he was already scheduled to take time off this week, but a lot of people just assumed that maybe he wasn't doing okay.
25: What a coincidence.
26: After all that. Mm. Right. Yeah. So that's why they came forward and they were like, no, like this was already his PTO. Mm.
22: But it's great timing.
26: It is probably a good time for him to just collect himself.
21: Right.
26: You know, but just want to tell you.
25: Or maybe that guy knew he was going to be off.
20: Oh. deep. All right, well, we got Does That Make Me Crazy coming up here in about 10 minutes. Now this morning, the Kid Craddock Morning Show is sponsored by Rough Greens.
22: It is. You know, when we get older, we start experiencing, you know, little aches and pains. Maybe our stomachs don't digest stuff like they used to. And the same things happen with our dogs. Now, we can take measures to help ourselves, but our dogs are counting on us to make the changes for them. And what Dr. Dennis Black, who created Rough Greens, taught me was that it's basically boiling down to the food we're feeding our dogs. That stuff sitting on the grocery store shelves, it's dead. It's been stripped of all life, so it can sit on store shelves for years until somebody buys it and gives it to their dogs. So what Rough Greens does is it adds the live nutrition back to that dead dog food. 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
2: Among our top local stories, a Goshen woman faces multiple charges after the police say she led officers on a short pursuit. Officers attempted to stop a vehicle for a traffic violation near Crescent and Fifth Streets late Friday night, but the driver refused to stop. During the pursuit, the vehicle struck a parked car on Crescent Street and continued before coming to a stop. The driver, 23-year-old Kaylee Tinglich of Goshen, was arrested for resisting, leaving the scene of a crash, and operating while intoxicated. And a Centerville man is facing multiple charges after a SWAT standoff in St. Joseph County, Michigan.
3: Police say 44-year-old Isaiah Merkel first drove onto the sidewalk outside the sheriff's office before speeding away when deputies approached. Officers later found him on the west side of Centerville, where a standoff developed. Investigators say Merkel called 911, claiming he had firearms, and later told police he intended to drive through the sheriff's office building. He was eventually taken into custody after deputies used a taser. Merkel is jailed on a $50,000 bond. Heather Starr, MNC News.
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6: It's just a suggestion.
7: I'm afraid that ship has sailed.
8: Yeah, our phone number is 800-543-3548. You give us a call, tell us about the quirky things you do, and then you just got to follow it up by asking, does that make me crazy? Got one that came in early on the text, and it says, every time I go to the grocery store lately, I give an ugly look to all the vegetables on the produce shelves, and I let them know, I don't trust you. Does that make me crazy? No, we vibe with that. We understand that.
9: I went to a fast food chain yesterday and ordered a bowl with lettuce.
10: I had a full pack.
8: What?
10: Last night. I ain't scared.
8: Nah,
10: I ain't
8: man,
10: scared
8: I
10: ain't. Either.
11: I'm surprised they had it. There's a lot of places just are not even, they're just taking it off their shelves.
8: Right.
11: We started doing that, but I was trying to think yesterday, what would be a good, or is there a good lettuce substitute? Like if you take one thing, you know,
12: spinach.
11: I don't know.
10: That's another leafy green.
8: What's tortillas? What's the point of lettuce? Ultimately, what's the point?
12: It's a freshness.
10: It's crisp, fresh crunch.
8: It's just a crisp, right? Because it's no flavor.
10: It has flavor.
11: It really, the flavor's in the dressing.
8: Right.
10: But there's flavor.
8: It waters down whatever's in it, like the dressing or whatever, so it makes it, I guess, easier. I don't know. But
11: having said that, I love lettuce. I do love lettuce. So, you know, I'm not hating on the leafy foliage or the leafy vegetable.
12: But spinach has really good iron.
8: Spinach is actually really good for you.
12: Yeah, very
10: healthy. Who loves spinach?
8: Yeah, spinach is fine.
9: When I make a salad sometimes, instead of lettuce, I'll use shredded carrots as a base.
10: Oh.
8: That's pretty good.
9: I like that.
10: Yeah. I like that idea.
8: Mm-hmm. Shredded carrots are pretty good. Now, real quick, before we get to does that make me crazy, new fear unlocked when you're going to a concert. I don't know if you guys saw this story, but a guy named Troy Grevelding went to the Morgan Wallen concert on Saturday night in Maryland with his wife, his brother, and I'm going to take my 8-year-old niece as well.
10: So we've
8: got
10: scary.
8: The family out there.
11: Okay.
8: A man behind their group allegedly went pee while at his seat.
11: What?
8: And this is where it gets bad. It landed on the 8-year-old and the wife.
6: Oh,
8: Troy
6: God.
8: Videoed himself speaking with police at the venue.
13: And again, I'm not blaming you because you can only do what the law is stating, right? But I'm going to make it known that I had a gentleman at a Morgan Wallen concert. It's on me, my brother, and my niece, and the Maryland State Police can do nothing about it. Not a thing. And it's absolutely okay, and they're going to say, do what you want to do if you want to press charges.
14: Did they give you his information?
13: Yep, I got his information. My niece is over there crying. Dude, I will go TikTok famous right here. Don't worry.
14: Every one of these guys.
13: Now I just wasted 500 hours. I'm getting reimbursed everything. I'm getting fully reimbursed by somebody.
8: Meanwhile, Morgan's in the background singing and having a good time.
11: That sucks.
8: And they can't do anything about it. They can't arrest the guy because he urinated on people.
11: If you spit on somebody, that's assault. Why wouldn't peeing on somebody?
6: Yeah.
11: It's got to be a violation of some kind of law.
8: I, as a former victim of getting peed on at a stadium, totally vibe with that.
11: When did you get peed on at a stadium?
8: When I was living in Mexico, my dad and my uncle Ricky took me to a Club America soccer match. Mm-hmm. And we were sitting in the lower bowl side because my uncle had gotten some pretty good tickets.
11: Okay.
8: And I'm sitting there watching my first ever soccer match, and I feel something like it's raining on my head.
11: No.
8: But it wasn't raining, guys. And I looked up, and I saw where this was coming from, and so did my uncle and my dad. And I think my uncle and dad told security, but security didn't do anything. So they marched up there, and my uncle and my dad took care of that business.
6: Yep.
8: On their own.
6: There you go. I feel like if there's anywhere to get peed on, it is a Morgan Wallen concert.
8: No, I don't think
6: that
8: I
6: just makes sense.
12: It's
6: to
12: on
6: me.
12: Brand.
8: I don't
12: it's on brand.
6: Like this can't be the anywhere. First time or no, the last time.
12: I agree with you.
8: I'd prefer not to ever
6: go to a Morgan Wallen concert. Same.
8: Nah, I would go to a Morgan Wallen concert.
11: I don't think I can do it. I like the music. I just can't vibe with.
12: I would go to get peed on.
11: The hill.
6: I believe that.
8: Does that make us crazy? All right, let's get into it.
11: Skip it.
8: Remix.
6: There you go.
8: 800-543-3548. Let's celebrate being different here on the show. Kicking it off with ETX Dub over here. What's up, buddy?
15: How's it going, guys? Doing all right?
8: Doing all right, man. So yours is a workout. Does that make me crazy? Go ahead.
15: Yeah, when I do my push-ups, I do 10 sets, or I count to 10 three times instead of counting from 1 to 30. Because when I feel like I count from 1 to 30, I'm more exhausted.
11: I'm with you, dude. Something about the brain, dude. I'm with you.
8: Yeah, I vibe with that so much. I do that with jump roping. Jump roping, I do it. I count to 25 because I feel like if I get past it, it's like
11: if I'm a whatever cardio I'm doing. That's what I'm a cardio dude. And if I sit for 30 minutes, I'm in my head. I'm doing sets of 5 minutes. Does that make sense?
6: Like
11: 5 minutes, 5 minutes, 5 minutes.
15: Yeah.
8: Is this like a guy thing, I guess?
6: No, yeah. I do.
8: Oh, you girls do it too?
6: Okay.
8: Okay.
6: When I do sets of anything workout-wise, I have to do a number that I like because I like numbers 1 through 100 based on my OCD. And so it will have to be something that ends in like a 7 or a 5. But then once I've done like 3 or 4 sets, then I have to add those all up together and see if it becomes a number that I like as well. Oh, and if it doesn't, I have to do more until I get to a number that I totally like.
16: You are doing both a physical and mental workout.
6: Yes, every single time.
17: Keeps you young.
8: Wow.
11: You're complicated.
8: Well, ETX, complicated, I guess, lady. Found out that a lot of us do that.
11: ETX, Doug, I'm down with it, brother.
8: Yeah.
11: It will still put you in the club.
8: Yeah,
11: but I'm down. Yeah,
8: still
11: but I'm
8: down there. With it. We're all a little bit crazy. Have a great day, man. Thanks for your call.
17: It's little games you play with yourself.
8: Yeah. Yeah, like when I used to make my alarm clock be a time difference, so I felt like I was waking up later.
17: Yeah.
11: Right.
8: What's up, Sarah?
18: Hello.
11: Hey.
8: Welcome
18: good
8: to
18: morning.
8: The good morning. Let's see if you're going to join the club. What's yours?
18: Okay, so I get in a competition with my microwave. Anytime I'm microwaving something, I have to open the door with 1 second left or the microwave wins. And I will sprint from across the room to make sure I get the job done. That made me crazy.
8: Because if it beeps, like, your house blows up or something?
18: Yeah. Yeah.
16: What's the running score? Who's currently winning?
18: I win most of the time, but I do have ADHD, so...
8: Yeah, so you lose track.
18: Sometimes
8: and you're like,
18: I forget about it, and then I hear it, and I'm like, no!
8: The other day, I warmed up some queso.
11: Yep.
8: And I remember hearing it beep. I didn't look in... I went to go make food later on that night, and my queso was still in there. I totally forgot about the
11: queso.
8: Dude,
11: I've done it. Yeah.
18: The ADHD brain.
8: It'll hit you right there. Sarah, Absolutely crazy, but in the best way possible.
11: Love
8: Welcome
11: it.
8: To the club.
11: I love it.
18: Love
11: yep.
18: it. Thank Welcome. You, guys.
8: You stay winning. You should set like the Mission Impossible song with this microwaving stuff. What's up, Caitlin?
19: Good morning.
8: Good morning. All right, share away. What's yours?
19: All right, so I can't eat any candies that are blue and red. Like, if I get Sour Patches, I have to just eat the yellow and green because I don't want my mouth to turn blue or red.
9: Oh, give them to, save them for me.
19: That makes me crazy.
11: Yeah.
8: Yeah, because I think blue and red mouth is the best.
12: Best flavors.
8: Yeah, that's like...
19: And my husband and my kids make fun of me for it. So.
8: Yeah. Well, for it works sure. out for them.
11: Yeah.
8: They're the ones that end up getting the,
9: right,
8: the reds.
9: The best
8: and the
9: flavors.
8: Yeah, the reds are always. I just get scared of that red, the red food dye now.
9: The blue is really bad, though, for your, like, I have these, like, prebiotic gummies I'm taking now, and they're blue, and they turn everything in my mouth blue. I have to brush and scrub so bad. I'm never eating those again. That's, I don't like that.
8: What are the prebiotic things do?
9: Like, instead of probiotic, they're called prebiotic. I don't
8: really?
9: Know. It's supposed to be for your gut health.
8: Oh.
9: I don't like it. I was influenced to buy them by an influencer, and I don't like it.
8: On TikTok or Instagram?
9: This one, I believe, was an Instagram.
8: Hmm.
16: Huh. I trust them more on Instagram for some reason.
8: Now I got to worry about prebiotics and prebiotics, and it's like too much going on.
11: Pros, pre.
8: The pros and
9: I'm
8: gonna
9: eat. I'm going to use lows. It up because I paid for it, but I'm not getting any more.
8: Anyway, Caitlin, thank you for your call. And speaking of pee, by the way, I didn't get to this.
9: Speaking of pee,
8: because we started with the Morgan Wallen thing, and I meant to bring this up. A flight attendant told us, since we're going to be traveling, do not wear skirts and do not wear shorts on an airplane.
16: Well, I would never do
9: short
16: that anyway.
9: Skirts.
8: Yeah.
11: Well, what's...
9: Well, it's for any girl.
8: Because the seats are so dirty, she
9: well,
8: says.
9: It's like, oh. I mean, if you see them getting in the back of Ubers, these girls that go out in micro minis yeah. and they hike up, you're sitting in
8: you're sitting bare.
9: Body juices.
8: I know.
9: Ew. It's disgusting.
11: I got a cousin
8: says,
11: in body
8: and they don't have enough materials to clean the seats the correct way. So it. And
9: well,
8: she says those seats
9: are disgusting. Wipe everything down if you insist. But yeah, wear stuff that covers your booty real good when you ride.
8: She said,
9: ride anything.
8: She said, wear jeans. Wear jeans.
16: Yeah, I mean, it's freezing on planes anyway.
8: Yeah. The amount of people that pee on those seats is crazy.
9: I've been influenced into buying a travel outfit.
8: Did you really? Oh, wow.
16: Huge.
8: Prebiotics and travel
11: You've been
8: outfits.
11: Influenced yeah. all over all the place.
16: Are you going to wear your travel outfit to family vacation?
9: I may. Uh-huh. I may.
16: Let's go.
8: That's why I bought the comfort stuff. It was an influencer that got me. And I own like 3 pair of those. All right. Well, coming up here in about 10 minutes, she's going to influence your love life. Our love expert, Kelly Raspberry. It's time for Love Letters to Kelly.
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for you, I guess you're getting everything you want. 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
1: 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Froggy weather forecast.
2: A few showers possible early this morning, then drying out with partly cloudy skies and winds picking up. Highs low 80s. Humidity will lower throughout the day, feeling comfortable this afternoon and evening. Skies stay partly cloudy tonight, falling to the upper 50s. Cooler midweek, highs low 70s Wednesday, then mid to upper 70s Thursday. We'll be back to the low 80s by the end of the week. I'm WSBT 22 meteorologist Jessica Burns.
3: It's 72 degrees in Wakarusa from the Legacy Heating and Air. Froggy Weather Desk.
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17: Love letters to Kelly.
16: Dear Kelly, you are the love expert.
18: I am.
16: I'm a new listener to the radio show. Hey, Shelly. That's her name.
19: Hey, Shelly. Welcome, Shelly. Welcome.
16: She says, there's a guy I know, and we've been friends for years. We had a brief fling when we first met, but remained friends over the years. Last year, on our birthday month of August, he sent me a card, and I sent him a card, and we started talking again. We're both single. I told him I tried the dating apps, but was extremely uncomfortable with it. He told me if I ever wanted to go out on a date, just to call him, and he would take me.
18: Okay.
16: He's actually taken me to dinner and shopping on a few occasions, but there are no feelings on my part towards him to be romantic. And I thought the feeling was mutual, which was why I continued spending time with him. Well, he recently told me that he wanted to be more than friends, but that if I did not want that, he still wanted to continue being friends and going out and chatting with each other on the phone. Today, he bought me flowers, and he brought it to my house as a surprise. It has only been 1 week since he told me he wanted to be more than friends, and I'm trying to process what to do. I'm now uncomfortable with going out if he should ask. Should I just keep being friends with him since he said it was okay with him, or should I just let him loose? We are both alone otherwise with no one to do things with, and he doesn't let me pay for anything. What should I do, Kelly? It just feels wrong, well, Shelly.
18: Cut him loose. If it feels wrong in your gut, then don't do anything because out of obligation or pity or whatever. I mean, and you don't want to mislead him. He's hoping that eventually if he hangs in there long enough and you'll finally change your mind and see him in a different light.
16: Because he's all in with you, it seems like.
18: Yeah.
19: He's just bringing flowers.
18: That's not normal friendship behavior.
19: No.
18: That's not. So, I mean, if you're getting that little whisper in your gut, this doesn't feel right, guilt, listen to that. Because then what if he takes it another step further? I'm not saying you have I'm not saying that you have a potential stalker situation on your hands, but this is like bubbling.
16: He's enamored
18: bubbling.
16: By you.
18: Yeah. Yeah.
19: What if he just,
16: he seems like a nice guy.
18: He can direct his attention elsewhere.
19: He saw a rom-com. He said, if I just hang in there.
18: Exactly. But if your gut's telling you feel wrong, listen to that.
16: It doesn't feel romantic to you.
19: Listen to your gut.
18: You don't want to give him the wrong impression.
20: Listen to your gut.
19: And take those prebiotics that Kelly's been taking.
18: But not the blue gummy ones.
16: Not those. Turn,
18: they dye your teeth. Yeah. I paid a lot for these veneers.
16: There it is.
17: Love letters to Kelly.
19: Dear Kelly, you're the love expert.
18: I am.
19: I just got this job that I love. I'm not very good at many things, but this job, I am good at it. The point is, I have this guy. He's a love of my life, or I thought he was. A few months ago, he wanted to end our relationship, but we're still together today. Now that I have this job and I love it and I get to go across the country with him for work, I don't know what to do. I feel like I do love him, but I'm not in love with him like I should be. And I think it has a lot to do with what happened a few months ago. Well, what happened a few months ago?
18: He told her he didn't want to.
19: She never said. I guess you're right. Okay, you're right, Kelly. There's a lot to the story. I thought this was confusing, and you just broke it down for me. There's a lot to this story, and it's hard to know when to leave or if I should leave. I have to leave everything behind if I do, because my car, my house, my boat, because everything is in our names pretty much, and I guess I'm scared to hurt him. But he has a good career, and he loves it. So now I want my own career, and I have to jump from job, not to jump from job to job to be happy. This is the hardest thing I've ever had to do. Ashley, I don't know what she's asking.
18: Are they dating or married? Why are you buying stuff together if you're just dating? Why is stuff in both of your names? Are they dating or married?
19: It sounds like
18: he wanted
19: dating.
18: To break up with her. It's a friends with benefits situation is what it sounds like. Yep. If I'm reading between the lines. And start selling off stuff that's in y'all's names together and move on.
19: Yeah. Do your thing, girl.
18: If you're having to write me about it.
16: You kind of already know it's not going the right way.
18: He's told you, I don't want to be together as a couple, but I still want the good.
16: Right.
18: And, so are you going to keep doing that? And don't be buying stuff in each other's names when you're not married. I think that's setting yourself up for disaster.
16: Was it worse? Because I knew a girl that started dating a guy, and he started pushing her to buy things, but on her name, but he would benefit from it.
18: No, that's terrible. Like, that's red flag.
16: He's all like, buy a house. And she's like, okay.
18: Oh my.
16: And then
18: that's
16: he moved
18: red
16: in.
18: Flags.
16: Manipulative. Right.
18: But see, some people, not just necessarily girls, guys too, they're so desperate that they'll, okay, anything to keep a man. You learn, as you get older, unfortunately, it takes time to gain that kind of wisdom that you're being used or whatever. Mm-hmm. But that's cut him loose and move on with your bright, fabulous career.
19: There you go.
18: And get out of all that stuff y'all own together. Get out of that.
16: Yeah.
18: That's crazy.
19: Agreed.
18: In my opinion, if there's somebody out there in the financial world that says, no, there's no problem with people who date buying stuff in each other's names, y'all let me know. But otherwise, I think that's crazy.
19: Or just say, you know what? Heck with it. Keep it. I'm out of here.
18: It depends on how much money's involved.
16: Yeah. I know. There's a money cap.
18: Now, when I was growing up, we did buy a boat together with another family. And
16: wait,
18: we were not
16: what?
18: Married. It was like a timeshare boat. So, my dad and another guy bought a boat, and they would, on the calendar, they'd split it.
19: There's a raspberry boat out there?
18: We don't have it anymore.
16: A timeshare boat.
19: What was the name of it? Do you remember?
18: It was just a regular boat. It wasn't like a yacht. It was just like a little
19: boat. You
18: could
19: name your boat. Like, my buddy had one.
18: But I'm saying you can buy things as friends with people and share it, but, like, romantically, and then y'all break up. Yeah. It's a nightmare, I would think, to dissolve that.
16: Did your daddy and that guy stay friends?
18: I would have to ask him. I was, like, in first and second grade. I don't remember.
16: I feel like that wouldn't end well.
19: Buying a boat with somebody?
18: Well, somebody eventually decides to sell it or have somebody buy them out.
19: Yeah.
16: That's why it's better to just have friends with
18: a
16: boat.
18: If you really want a boat, you could buy it with somebody. It's like a timeshare boat.
19: Okay, cool. If you want to buy a boat with me, give us a call.
16: Who on the show would you like to buy a boat with, Big Al?
19: Who on the show?
16: Yeah, like if you were to share a boat with anybody on this show, who would it be?
19: Kelly.
16: Why?
18: Because I'd never want to.
19: Because she'd never want to go out. And so she'd have to pay for it, but she'd never
16: Alan
19: go.
16: But Alan would want to go out.
18: I don't understand boat people. I really don't.
20: They're so fun.
21: It is like every guy's claim to fame on the apps. They want to be like, I got a boat. Like, who wants to go on the boat
18: like
21: with
18: it.
21: Me?
18: It's a lot
21: Maybe
18: of maintenance.
21: It's because,
18: from what I've known about people, they sit on the docks a lot and visit.
20: Yeah.
18: I love visiting.
19: Yeah.
21: Yeah.
18: It's really expensive to take the boats out, so they don't take the boats out that often.
16: Right.
18: So then you just take the boat out on the water and you sit on the water and visit.
16: Uh-huh.
19: Yeah, or you have a slip and you just leave it
16: That's
19: on the slip.
16: That's the whole thing.
19: Yeah.
20: But like the air and the breeze just flying through your face.
19: It's a whole day thing, too.
16: Yeah,
18: it's not for me.
22: In my mind, like, the boat is like the giant jacked guy. It's like, is it as attractive to women as I think it is? Like, if you have a boat, like, I would flex, too, if I had a boat on the
21: ass. They know it works. Because they'll be like, hit me up if you want to go on the boat.
19: In the summertime,
21: yes, it does.
19: You're going to get girls. They're going to be scantily clad.
16: Yep,
19: I mean, there's a win-win.
22: Right.
20: Yeah. They're going to bring their friends.
22: But I just didn't know if girls actually think that or if it's just
21: a lot of
22: girls.
21: Yes, a lot of girls
19: depends
21: fall for that.
19: Age group, yeah.
23: Would it also depend on where you live? Like, if you have a boat and live in Miami, that's way different if you have a boat and live in, like,
20: Louisville.
23: Right.
16: Well, there's a lake. As long as you got a body of water, it's all good.
18: Yeah, a body of water.
16: I just have this irrational fear of driving the boat. I get scared of driving the boat. I don't know, because I don't feel like I control it very well.
23: Unknown territory for you.
16: I had my friend ask if I could park his boat once, and I was like,
18: that was anxiety.
16: I was like, you want me to approach a dock?
19: Yeah.
16: And then you want me to do things that I've never done before?
19: Land ho!
20: That's
19: tough.
20: I
19: don't know how to do that.
16: And then he wanted to ramp it up, like to put it
19: on the thing where it raises it up and all that stuff.
16: I don't want to. No.
19: No, just get a buddy with a boat. Well, you have a
16: buddy. Well, he did, and he wanted me to drive it. And it's like, what's the point of having a friend with a boat if I'm going to have to drive it?
19: True. Well, you don't have to pay for it.
18: So break up with him.
19: Yes.
16: I did.
18: I'm talking to the lady who wrote the letter.
19: Ashley.
16: Yeah. If you want to write our love expert, you can do so at loveletterstokelly.com. The podcast is going to be dropping tomorrow, a new episode for you real quick. In the first letter, we were talking about how the guy bought flowers. And Anna, you were talking about some lost arts. And I think guys buying flowers and being proactive in a relationship is a lost art.
23: Yeah, I was thinking about just things that, what would you consider to be a lost art? Last week, I had a friend that was visiting from out of town, and I offered to pick him up from the airport because we were going to go to dinner.
16: Yeah.
23: And he was like, no, like, you don't have to do that, and you're going to sit in traffic and, like, whatever. And I was like, okay, but I will. And then I thought, I feel like picking somebody up from the airport is a lost art.
19: You're right.
23: In a way. Also, Kelly, you always talk about writing thank you notes. That's a lost art.
18: I have to practically sit on my daughter sometimes. And you think my daughter would have learned from my example. Nobody does it, Mom. I said, that's why you do it.
23: Yeah.
18: It makes a difference.
19: Right.
23: And I really appreciate it when I do get like a handwritten thank you.
19: Sure. No, absolutely.
16: Anna made me and Kinsey cry with the note she sent.
18: See? It makes an impact. And these kids, they don't think it matters.
16: When it's handwritten, that means they put pen and paper. And it's all good and beautiful.
23: Yeah. You're welcome. Thank you.
18: You're welcome.
16: Well, she did put at the bottom, she says, P.S., did this make you cry? So the answer is yes.
23: Well, because you said that you always try to make Kinsey cry with your cards.
16: Oh, yeah, 100%.
23: So it was a small goal of mine to make you cry, so I'm glad I succeeded.
19: I agree with the old notes, lost art. Like, I held a door for a lady the other day. No, I didn't hold it. It was an electric door, but I waited for her to walk through it first. I even did my arm like, you know, after you, ma'am.

0: like an idiot. And she looked at me like, what? And I said, I'm sorry for what? And I just went into this mumbling mess
1: you
0: of
1: panicked.
0: What am I panicked.
2: Overwhelmed.
0: She said, thank you so much. And I said, I'm sorry.
1: Oh, my gosh.
0: And I was like, I'm just going to leave the store. I'm not going to go in
3: I
0: there.
3: Just say you're welcome. Whatever they say, thank you.
2: Like, for some reason, when I get off an elevator, I feel the need to say thank you to the other people on the elevator.
4: Thank you. Yeah.
2: Like they dropped me off.
1: In the elevator, are men supposed to let women get off first?
0: Yes.
3: If you can.
1: I've noticed that in my apartment complex, the older a man is, he will always let me get off first.
3: Yeah.
1: But sometimes, I think most of the younger guys don't know that.
3: And you can put your hand out so that the elevator door won't close.
2: Oh, right. That is nice.
0: Yeah. And going up the stairs, a guy has to walk behind the lady in case she falls and you catch her like a hero.
1: And if you
0: but I feel creepy because I don't know where to look when I'm walking upstairs behind a girl.
3: If you're walking on the sidewalk, you walk closest to the traffic. The guy. Mm-hmm. The guy.
4: Okay. Lost art. Chivalry.
2: Chivalry.
0: Yeah. Bring it back. Now, coming up here in about 10 minutes, though, Kelly Raspberry is going to hook us up with her entertainment report.
5: You know, Aaron Rodgers, it's been more than a decade, but it looks like he's finally mending whatever rift he had with his family.
3: Okay.
5: And Jelly Roll's daughter says, y'all, watch out. The internet's about to crumble.
3: Whoa!
5: And I'll tell you why in today's entertainment report.
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2: All right, let's catch you up with the juiciest stories out there. Kelly's been working on them.
3: All right, so back in 2016, during JoJo's run as The Bachelorette, and Jordan Rogers was on there and ultimately won the final boutonniere and won her heart. It took them a few years to get married, though. They finally got married in 2022. Well, at the time, we learned that Aaron Rodgers, who's the big NFL quarterback, was not speaking to any of his family. And Jordan was making it sound like, we don't know why, we don't know what happened. They made that his entire storyline. Aaron didn't like it, obviously, at the time, but never commented. And he was dating Olivia Munn at that time, too. And remember, she was getting the brunt of it because people were just speculating, well, she's the reason, because it all happened about the same time. She's right. Evil. She's the reason of all this. And they ended up breaking up. And she's moved on, and she's having a happy life. And Aaron's obviously he's moved on.
4: Yep.
3: Secretly married. He still never has revealed the identity of the woman he married last year. But anyway, it looks like whatever went on between the family has finally been healed. The rift has been healed. Because yesterday, Aaron posted this carousel on his Instagram. You can go see it. It's not in a story. It's a post. And the first one's with his mom, Darla. He's got his arm around her. And then another one is dad, Ed. Another one with his older brother, Luke. And then you can see Uncle Aaron putting together a toy for either his niece or his nephew. And the next slide is of him with his niece and nephew, just from the behind. I guess he's protecting their privacy. But no pictures of Jordan. So I don't know if that's a tell, or like JC said earlier, he believes Jordan and JoJo have moved out of the country, so maybe he just couldn't be around for a reunion.
2: They live in Puerto Rico, and I think it's just Luke and his parents still live pretty close to each other, and I think it was just...
4: But if you really wanted to include
2: Jordan
4: the family,
2: wasn't able to make it there.
4: You'd go through your album and post something. Oh, if you just wanted to be inclusive.
3: Well, he's not really... I don't think...
4: If you wanted
2: to. It was just a hangout he was posting.
3: It was just a hangout.
2: Yeah, he was hanging out with his family and posted.
3: Yeah. So maybe as we get closer to the holidays, we'll see more of maybe Jordan will be forgiven or whatever went on between all of them. We don't really know.
2: I think it'll be all right. If he's hanging out with Luke and his parents, I think Jordan is on the same boat.
3: Something else. I was saying I'm kind of over the Jelly Roll and Bunny XO divorce. I don't care until now. I kind of care again.
4: What happened?
2: Yeah, this headline's crazy.
3: Jelly Roll's got an 18-year-old daughter named Bailey Ann. Okay. Bailey Ann DeFord. That's with his ex, Felicia Beckwith. Mm. He also has a 9-year-old son, Noah, with another ex named Melissa Ann Cowell.
4: He's been busy.
3: Anyway, Bailey Ann, he's been busy.
4: Yeah. I mean, for a guy who's been in jail for a lot, you know.
3: Well, he's been out for a while, too. Yeah. I was going to say, hello, pot.
4: Kettle Black, yeah.
3: All right. Anyway.
2: He has a lot of baby mamas.
3: Right.
2: Ooh, that's wow. Big Al Mac.
3: Look at Jelly Roll over there. Wow. Making two babies with two different women.
4: Oh,
3: what?
4: Red Nets.
3: All right. Anyway, Bailey Ann went TikTok live and she let everybody have it. She was cussing and spitting and telling everybody, don't y'all ever come from my father's name like that again. I am so done. So I don't know what comments really set her off. She blankety-blanked a lot, so I'm going to take all of that out. Okay. But basically, Bailey said about her dad's divorce, y'all have no idea what happened, and wait till y'all find out. Just wait, because I promise y'all, the view of what y'all have of not only the situation, but their relationship and the internet is in totality is about to crumble the day I open my mouth.
2: What?
3: It's not a difference in opinions. Mm. Nobody else lived in it, so don't even. I'm for real. So done.
2: So.
5: Quite the tease.
4: Tell us. Yeah.
2: What is happening?
3: Now, last month, she posted she was disgusted by how invested people were in something that was very clearly a private family matter. Bunny XO and Jelly Roll put it out.
2: Yeah.
6: On a podcast.
3: She's the one that went on her podcast. We would have never known about it if.
4: He made an announcement at a concert.
3: You know, people do go to court records. They do go to court records every day. People are paid to monitor that. I'm sure in big cities like New York, Nashville, and L.A. So we would have gotten that. But she's the one that went out and said, yeah, we're still going to have a baby together and all this stuff and IVF. And
2: whatever happened with the Nicole Arbor accusations and all that stuff.
3: What happened to all that?
2: That was getting pretty...
3: Some people are speculating maybe that had something to do. Uh-huh. He filed back in May. It was finalized this past Friday. It's kind of funny reading some of the particulars in their divorce decree. Like, they now have to, no more sharing passwords. People can no longer have our passwords to every. Well, you know, when you are a megastar, you have somebody else run your accounts for you.
2: Yep.
3: and your team, so that all that's being, you can't share passwords with people anymore and stuff like that. But they're still, they said in the divorce filings, they're each getting conflicting advice about proceeding with having a baby together.
2: Now, is that the
3: I think the big advice would be don't do it.
0: Right.
3: Where's the conflict there? Yeah. Don't do it.
2: Did you see the video of Jelly Roll singing with his daughter a couple weeks ago?
3: Bailey Ann?
2: Yeah. I think it was her.
3: They were
2: singing Green Day, Time of Your Life.
3: I have heard very talented artists have very bad days because of an in-ear. Yeah. Look what just happened recently to Ordinary Guy.
5: Alex Warren.
3: It can happen to the best of singers.
2: It was, man.
3: And your nerves get the best of you.
2: It was one of those where I wouldn't blame her if she wanted to delete that from the internet forever.
3: It was not great.
5: It's just unfortunate.
2: Yeah, it was unfortunate.
3: But I'm ready for the internet to crumble. Now, I'm sure her daddy's got a hold of her since then. But I'm very curious.
2: Yeah, we want to know.
3: Otherwise, I don't care.
2: I'm so invested now again.
3: So just imagine after we do the entertainment report and, I do a commercial or, like I do, and then we all go to break and we come back. Uh-huh. And one of us is not here anymore. Mm. Just imagine that.
2: Wow. Right.
3: Because that person got fired during the commercial break.
2: During a break.
3: During a live show.
2: It happened.
3: It happened yesterday on ESPN to Ryan Clark.
2: Who I think?
4: RC?
2: He rubs me the wrong way.
3: He was on NFL Live yesterday. They cut to break. He got the axe and didn't come back to finish the show. That could happen.
4: That's bad.
3: That could happen.
5: That's crazy.
2: He was a great football player, but he isn't a jerk.
3: He's
2: on TV.
3: Yeah, very controversial. Yeah. But a lot of times people play into that because you, like Kid Craddock told me when he hired me many years ago, and I started getting my first hate calls and things like that back in the day. Yeah. And he said, I don't care if people love you or hate you as long as they have an opinion.
2: True.
3: When they don't have an opinion about you, that's when your job's in trouble. Mm. I was like, okay, took that to heart. So anyway, with Ryan Clark, a lot of people are saying, well, first of all, we heard they let him go because it was about to hit the press and they didn't want him to be sitting there reading the teleprompter and I just got fired. They wanted him to know about it and then they pulled him. Other people are saying it's because he is so inflammatory with some of his comments.
2: He's so negative to people that are just talking about sports, and he feels like he's above people because he's
3: superior. Yeah, but you know what? There's a way to do it, but do it in a clever way where it's kind of fun to hate somebody.
4: Right.
3: You kind of have to love hate watch somebody. It's fun to hate watch.
2: Let's skip Bayless. That's another sports guy. I hate watch him.
3: Stephen, we're talking about Stephen A. Smith.
2: Stephen A. Right? Same.
3: A lot of people felt that way about him. Anyway, that could have been part of the reason. Maybe he was the low-hanging fruit. He was earning more than $2 million a year under his contract, signed in February of 2024. I don't know how long that contract was meant to last, but there were rumors that he was in danger of losing his job since February. But Ryan is just one of many people getting the axe. ESPN and the NFL Network
4: are making a lot of changes.
3: They're going to have another round of layoffs today.
2: Oh.
3: And so he might not be the only on-air personality looking for a new gig. So he's just,
2: that was
3: just shocking that it happened during the show.
2: Yeah, that's
4: they're gonna do it all those suits. Every time they cut to him and he's doing a deal on the sidelines, he's got a suit matching the home team.
2: He does.
4: His fit check.
2: He's a well-dressed man, I'll tell you what.
4: Check is on.
5: That's ridiculous.
4: Point. Yeah.
3: Now, in radio, notoriously, they'll let a DJ finish the gig
4: and
3: then fire him.
2: Yeah.
3: And then not let him come back to say goodbye. That's the worst.
5: Yeah. Mm-hmm. Oh, just
4: whatever happened to Rich?
3: That happens a lot.
2: You'll be like, hey, your show's about to end. I'll be like, hey, can you stop in the boss's office?
4: And they'll say, don't say anything.
2: Then you see them walking out with their stuff.
5: Yeah, oh, that's so uncomfortable.
2: Yeah.
3: All right, so Ella Langley.
4: Yes,
2: she's choosing Texas.
3: Choosing Texas has now tied Whitney Houston's I Will Always Love You and Mariah Carey's We Belong Together as the longest running non-holiday number one by a female artist.
4: Really?
3: Holding the top spot for 14 weeks.
2: Wow. That's good for her.
6: Good job, Ella Langley. Texas, I can tell by the way he's two-stepping around the room.
4: Damn.
6: And judging by the smile that's written on his face, there's nothing I can do.
2: And everything she touches right now is great.
3: She can do no wrong.
2: Her song with Big X the Plug, love it. That song with Riley Green that I know you don't really like, Kelly, because she talks on it. Love it.
0: You look like you love me.
2: Yeah.
3: You look like you love me. I don't like that.
2: Excuse
3: me. I just don't like it. That's okay. We don't all have to like the same things.
4: Yeah.
3: Love me or hate me, as long as you have an opinion about me.
0: I just want to be her. I just want to be her.
5: I like that one.
2: They're almost as good as this one.
6: Is it cheating in my
2: Almost as good as this.
3: Ella Langley gets a hold of that.
2: Oh, it's over.
4: Boom.
2: Lindsay, we need to get Lindsay to get a hold of Ella.
3: Right?
2: Oh, if Lindsay could get a hold of Ella Langley and have her cover that.
3: Ooh. Right. Well, I don't have time for anything else. That's today's entertainment.
2: All right, we got a worst date ever coming your way here in 10 minutes. This morning, the Kid Craddock Morning Show is sponsored by Legacy Box.
3: All right, so America's 250th birthday. We celebrated that big time on July 4th. Mm-hmm. But America's like, this is 250. I'm celebrating my birthday all year long, people. 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
1: Among our top local stories, a Goshen woman faces multiple charges after the police say she led officers on a short pursuit. Officers attempted to stop a vehicle for a traffic violation near Crescent and Fifth Streets late Friday night, but the driver refused to stop. During the pursuit, the vehicle struck a parked car on Crescent Street and continued before coming to a stop. The driver, 23-year-old Kaylee Tinglich of Goshen, was arrested for resisting, leaving the scene of a crash, and operating while intoxicated. And a Centerville man is facing multiple charges after a SWAT standoff in St. Joseph County, Michigan.
2: Police say 44-year-old Isaiah Merkel first drove onto the sidewalk outside the sheriff's office before speeding away when deputies approached. Officers later found him on the west side of Centerville, where a standoff developed. Investigators say Merkel called 911, claiming he had firearms, and later told police he intended to drive through the sheriff's office building. He was eventually taken into custody after deputies used a taser. Merkel is jailed on a $50,000 bond. Heather Starr, MNC News.
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8: All right, I know we have a lot of friends that watch the show on Twitch, and so you're going to be very excited about this one because we have one of our Twitch...
9: One of our own?
8: Our Twitch chat friends on the line right now to talk about the worst date ever they've been on. Hello, James.
10: Hey, JC, how's it going?
8: This is James, a.k.a. Infinite01.
9: Okay.
8: On the line right now. So when did this date happen, man? Tell us about the worst date ever.
10: All right, so this is about 14 years ago. I just got back from Iraq with my buddy, and his wife, her sorority sister, she's part of AKA, so they set me up on a blind date. I spoke with her on the phone a couple of times. First red flag was I waited 2 hours for her to get ready.
8: Oh.
10: I'm sitting in my car.
9: You're sitting in the car for 2 hours waiting on her to get ready?
7: You don't let a stranger in the house.
8: It's the first date.
9: He's a serviceman.
8: And to have her back, I wait on my wife to get ready for about 2 hours every time.
9: They're dating.
7: It's a blind date. She doesn't know him. He's a stranger.
8: They haven't met in person.
10: 2 hours later, she comes out. She's in like yoga pants and she's dressed comfortably, right? And I'm like, 2 hours? What she took 2 hours for? You know, so
7: it takes a lot of effort to look like you didn't make any effort.
9: Well, she was doing that with dogs.
7: That is true. Yeah. It's true.
10: We get in the car and the restaurant was like 30 minutes away, but traffic, it was pretty bad. And then she just screamed at me, pull over. Oh. You know, we're in the middle of the highway. I have no idea where to pull over. So I just pulled her aside, you know, to the shoulder, and she hopped out. You know, a normal person would, like, keep the doors open so it could block them.
8: Yeah.
10: Right? So she won't be exposed. She didn't do that. She plopped on the highway in the shoulder with her legs open as if she was about to do a stretch. And it's just all suddenly huge puddle of urine is pulling underneath her with her clothes on.
8: Was her yoga pants on?
7: Where did you pee?
11: Oh, no.
7: And that's so gross feeling afterwards.
11: What? And the smell.
7: And she got back in the car?
11: You get back in the car smelling all wet?
7: Ah.
8: What?
10: Oh, it gets better.
7: It gets better?
10: she turns to me and she says, "So, what restaurant are we going to?"
12: Oh, shut up.
9: James, you lying.
12: Shut up.
9: James, there's no
7: way. I would have been in tears like, just take me home. Just take me home.
13: Are you going to pretend that didn't happen?
12: With her wet yoga pants?
10: Yes. She kept saying, "I don't understand. Why can't we go?" I said, "You urinated on yourself. Or do you not feel dirty? You know?" She's like, "It's okay. It'll dry."
7: Oh!
5: Share your worst date ever story. Call or text 800-543-3548.
8: Man, that's rough out there for the single people.
7: Oh, yeah. You're telling me.
8: I know. What's been going on in your dating life, Audrey?
7: Me?
8: Yeah.
7: Oh, it's pretty dry because I was sick. So I literally am feeling so lonely. It's been like a week and a half or two since my last date.
14: I'm so lonely.
7: I do. You relationshiped on the show don't realize how fortunate you are.
13: Are you feeling better, though?
7: No. Sick-wise?
13: Yeah.
7: I feel to the state where I could go on a date.
8: Okay.
7: I went on like 3 over our summer break, and that was interesting. So,
8: did you keep in touch with any of the foreigners that you were going on dates with? The British, the Argentinian?
7: I'm still talking to British guy. I'm still talking to Argentina, too, because he lives in L.A. now, so he wants me to come visit.
13: Oh, wow.
7: So, yeah, they're still there. The rest of them, the Americans I went on, the 3 dates were with Americans, and those were not good. Not good.
8: Oh, no?
7: Not good at all.
9: Not good.
7: Oh. And they got progressively worse. The first one was okay. The second one was weird. And then the third one was just like real bad.
9: Do you find yourself comparing countries? Like the British guy didn't do that. Or the Argentinian guy was way better at this.
7: Oh, they're culturally just so much different. Like I was trying to tell people, this is just like a learning experience for me. Mm. It's not about the dates. It's about the education I'm
13: What receiving. Were some of the cultural differences that you learned?
7: The British guy was super just like prim and proper. The Argentinians were very, very much like physical. They like were loved up, like all up on that stuff.
9: Mm-hmm.
7: The Swedish men were way too forward with me. And I would say the German men were also that way a little bit.
8: They were forward?
7: Yes, with just very prompt. And this is what's
8: Well, the happening. German team is an attacking team. They like to score goals and, you know what I mean? Like they're out there getting.
9: Which one was the one that said you hit?
7: Can I hit?
9: Can I hit?
7: I think that was a Spanish man.
14: Mm. Could have been a language issue, yeah. You know, like a translation issue.
8: Sure. No way the Spaniard did that. That sounds more like a...
7: It wasn't, no, you're right, because the Spaniards have been more reserved with me.
8: Yeah, they're more proper.
7: Yeah, yeah, yeah. Very kind.
14: They probably heard all the stories about, you know, American girls.
9: Yeah.
7: I think that's what's happening for sure. The French... Oh, my God. I'm so mad I did not get to a Frenchman to date because I had so many dates planned with the Frenchmen, but for some reason they kept, like, disappearing. I think it's because they're out doing, like, a lot.
9: French
7: you know?
9: Stuff? Out doing French mm-hmm. stuff. Like kissing.
7: Yeah, exactly.
14: Frenchmen are intimidating. I had one Frenchman hit on me one time, and it's scary. I guess I'm not a very... I'm just not...
8: Is it the accent, you think?
14: No, it's just, like... I guess when they're that sexual.
7: They're like serious.
14: It's like it
7: bit.
14: Really frightens me. It's yeah. like it's too much. I don't know.
8: How come French people get the French fry and French kissing?
15: And French toast.
8: Them? And French toast. Like how come French? And listen, my father married a French lady and my two little brothers are half French. But they got all the good stuff.
13: Correct me if I'm wrong, but aren't French fries an American thing?
8: Thank you. But why do we give it to the why do we give like, them
13: why
8: the French
13: are they
8: title?
13: Why are they called French fries?
9: Maybe it's the way we prepare them.
13: Why are French fries called French fries?
15: I think it sounds fancy.
13: It does.
15: It sounds fancy. Ooh, I could sell more of these if I call them French.
8: Just gone. In England, they call it chips.
15: I think it's the cut.
14: Well,
15: the cut
14: name
15: of the potato.
14: Originally originated actually... from the culinary technique of Frenching, which means cutting food into long, thin strips in the 1800s.
8: You have to French your
13: right,
8: potatoes,
13: Justin.
8: So you have to kiss them?
15: Thank you. Okay. That makes sense.
7: I wasn't overwhelmed with Australia, I'm not going to lie to you. They seem like they are coming here just using the fact that they're foreign to get women. I mean, that's what they're all doing.
9: Well, yeah.
13: Especially during the World Cup.
7: I mean, like, they're like, Australian
14: I would like
7: man.
14: To talk to all the American guys that pretended they were foreign during the World Cup.
7: No way.
14: What they got away with.
8: If you pretended to be a foreigner during the World Cup, our phone line is open at 800-543-3548.
14: What did you get away with?
8: We'll allow you to change your name. You don't have to out yourself like that.
14: Talk in your foreign accent.
8: Yeah, just call in, and then we try to guess what country you were trying to pretend.
13: Wait, that's funny if somebody did that. Like pretending somebody
9: else. Of course they did.
13: That's dirty.
14: Because then suddenly Americans want to show you, look how great we are and hospitable. Let me buy your lunch. Let me.
8: Yeah.
14: Let's go back to my place. You know that American guys are pulling that stunt.
13: And then the guy that's pretending to be from somewhere, he's like, well, I'm going back home. Bye. And then he runs into that person 2 weeks later.
14: Yeah.
8: Ooh, oh, doppelganger.
14: I extended my visa.
8: No, you just say it's a doppelganger. No. You pretend you don't know them and you speak in your American accent.
9: I might be getting stories mixed up. When you met Calais in Canada?
14: No, he's from Canada, but I met him in a Las Vegas elevator.
9: Was he? Did he impersonate another?
14: No, he was British, but living in Canada. That was true. But he lied and told me he was a professional soccer player. He was actually a cop.
8: But it's
14: but everybody lies.
8: But
14: in
8: that's
14: Vegas.
8: Allowed. It's Vegas.
9: Everybody lies in Vegas.
14: Vegas, you know, whatever.
8: You're
13: It'd
8: supposed
13: be
8: to make
13: fun
8: up.
13: To lie.
14: He was a Mountie.
8: A Mountie?
14: Yeah.
13: What's a Mountie?
8: Why would you lie? Because that's a cool job. Like that wouldn't lie about being a Mountie.
14: I'm a soccer player.
13: Yeah, if you were if you were to lie about your job, what's a job that you know enough about that you could lie about it?
16: That's a good question.
8: Oh wow.
13: Like you could pull it off if they started interrogating you with questions.
14: I'd pick probably like something so boring they wouldn't ask a lot of questions.
8: Oh really?
13: Accountant.
16: Accounting.
13: Cashier. Yeah, like retail.
8: I'd want to be I'd lie about being a professional athlete.
13: But then they can just Google you.
14: Yeah, they Google you. That's the first thing.
9: The computer sucks. Yeah.
13: You can't do anything
9: sucks.
13: You can do anything that has like a level of fame.
14: If you say you're a teacher, you can get away with it. You can talk about all the bad kids in study hall today. You could get away with that.
13: But then, they ask, "Well, what school do you teach at?"
8: Right.
13: Mm-hmm. Or the one over there.
17: Oh, I got
16: you
17: it.
16: You just say your elementary school.
9: Fighter pilot.
13: Yeah.
17: Therapist.
13: Oh, that's
17: I've
13: good.
17: I've been to so much therapy, I could pretend so well.
13: And then if they ask you something that you don't want to answer, you'd be like, "I can't answer."
17: HIPAA.
13: That. Yes. Yes.
8: No, because then people would want to, because Justin and I just met a therapist on Fortnite recently, and we were just trying to get him therapy the entire time. We were trying to get him to do therapy with us.
9: Mm-hmm. A therapist. Supermodel, because I know a lot about supermodeling. Mm-hmm. Yeah.
13: Yeah.
9: Here's my pose.
13: Mm-hmm.
9: Here's That's my walk, good. My saunter.
8: By the way, what are you wearing?
9: I'm doing food back in the back, so I had to
16: look at the slider.
13: I do have the first plate.
9: Yes.
8: Oh, I thought that was a Blake Shelton shirt.
14: It is a Blake Shelton apron.
9: Oh. But it's what I wear at home. But yes, I just made it. I only
14: have Big Al's away from
16: but
14: home.
16: Big Al's making brisket sliders, and they look so good.
13: It
16: with
13: comes
16: potato
13: with
16: salad
13: potato salad and a pickle.
14: Why? What's the occasion today? Nothing. Just because you wanted to?
9: Yeah.
8: We're going on vacation next week, though. We're going to the beach.
9: You don't have to have it.
8: Okay.
14: But like Kinsey says, you know you really want it.
8: I know. I do. I really do want it. I'm trying
14: and
8: to
14: you
8: be,
14: don't eat it anyway.
8: I'm trying to be good.
18: It's a good song, Justin.
16: Thank you. Potato salad.
8: Oh. I
16: Play
8: do.
16: It. Do we have it? Just kidding.
8: No. We don't have it readily available. I'm sorry. But Justin, you have a life hack that you found. And I want to call Cap on this one.
16: I know. I don't know if it's true either, but how can we get stronger signal with our Wi-Fi?
8: If you want stronger Wi-Fi,
13: I will be tuning in.
8: Justin claims he found a new life hack, and I'm calling the biggest Cap on this. We'll get into it in 10 minutes.
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2: A few showers possible early this morning, then drying out with partly cloudy skies and winds picking up. Highs low 80s. Humidity will lower throughout the day, feeling comfortable this afternoon and evening. Skies stay partly cloudy tonight, falling to the upper 50s. Cooler midweek, highs low 70s Wednesday, then mid to upper 70s Thursday. We'll be back to the low 80s by the end of the week. I'm WSBT 22 meteorologist Jessica Burns.
0: It's 74 degrees in Middlebury. 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
18: A few minutes ago, we were talking about how we basically give other countries credit for things like French fries. French didn't make those.
19: No.
18: I just got a text here from a Kid Nation member that said, hey, just want to let you know, there are no English muffins in England.
19: Well, they're just muffins over
18: they're
19: there.
18: They're just muffins, yeah.
19: But American cheese.
18: I mean, American cheese. French kissing. Why do the French get that? I did look that one up, and I have an answer for that
2: one. What videos did you watch?
18: I didn't watch any videos. I had to learn the old school way back in the day, Anna.
19: Okay.
18: I didn't have YouTube. But the term French kiss became popular in the English-speaking world in the early 1900s. It's not even, the French didn't even invent it. It actually started after World War I. A British soldiers, they returned from France and noticed that the French culture was viewed as more open and passionate about romance. And so as a result, people started calling deep, open-mouth kissing French kissing. So the British gave it to them.
19: Somebody had to be the first one, you know?
18: I did look up who was the first person to French kiss, but nobody knows.
2: How's that documented?
18: Nobody knows.
2: Adam and Eve, maybe.
18: It could have been Adam and Eve.
19: Yeah.
18: We don't know. We don't know if Eve was into that.
20: They're probably better with...
2: or their children. Think about it.
18: Yeah, there's that too. And they didn't have toothpaste back then. So
20: right.
18: Like,
20: hygiene is better now.
18: I always think about the Renaissance people. Like,
2: oh, yeah.
20: Ew. That's why they were just doing a peck.
18: Like, if you loved somebody back then, you really loved
19: them. Well, it was normal back then.
2: Like,
18: to stink?
19: Morning breath was just,
18: I know.
19: It was just a thing.
2: When was toothpaste invented?
18: Definitely not in the Renaissance.
21: Googleable thing.
22: What's the over-under? 1806.
2: Okay, I got
18: toothpaste?
22: 1806,
18: okay.
22: Toothpaste.
21: And I gotta say, Egyptians did it in the BCs.
18: BCs? You
21: I
18: think
21: bet.
18: There was toothpaste?
20: No, I agree with you. They did have a form of brushing their teeth.
18: Yeah, they brushed their teeth,
20: but
18: toothpaste.
20: Not toothpaste.
18: Like
20: okay.
18: Minty.
2: Ready?
18: All right, Justin, hold on. I don't have mine. Justin, what do you think? What year?
20: 1807.
18: I'm gonna say 1777.
19: Whoa. 1777.
18: Right after we got our constitution.
2: Okay.
20: We got toothpaste 250 coming up.
18: We got freedom, and then we're like, let's make out. Let's get good breath.
19: Okay. I'm going to say like mid-1800s, like 1850.
18: All right, when was it invented?
2: Okay, so two answers, because early dental pastes do date back to 5000 BCE
21: Thank
2: in Egypt.
21: You.
18: What?
2: However.
21: In Egypt.
18: And
21: hold on. I just said that.
18: Did they just take mint leaves and just brush their teeth?
20: No, there was like a certain root that they could do, or like a leaf, and they would clean
2: yes.
20: their mouth.
18: Or they use horsehair.
2: But as far as the first soap-based dental paste, that was in 1824.
21: All right, who can touch this?
18: Pretty good. I'm going to give it to Kelly, though. That's pretty good. That's pretty good. The OG
21: yeah.
18: toothpaste.
21: Down to Egypt.
18: Mm-hmm. Wow.
21: Egyptians were very into grooming.
18: Right.
19: Is that right?
21: Yes.
20: They shaved all their body hair off because they thought it was very clean.
19: I know they
18: really?
19: Like to walk. Mm-hmm.
22: Google what they did with bees.
18: See, now you're...
2: Is that a trap?
18: You obviously
22: it's
18: know.
22: It's a dead serious historical, like, thing that I've learned.
18: All right, Trey, now you got to
22: share it.
18: I don't feel like Googling
21: it. Well, you just tell us it's
18: okay.
21: the way
18: you're right
22: have,
18: here.
22: They have equipment these days that are battery-powered, but instead of batteries, they would use bees.
2: Oh.
18: No.
20: What would they put it? What
18: yeah.
20: would they put
18: no.
20: it? They would put them in a tool, though.
18: They were right, doing
20: right,
18: it all
20: right.
18: wrong.
20: Yeah. It would be like a...
21: So they would buzz.
22: Looks like a, like a test tube. Okay, you shove a bunch of bees in.
21: Okay, that I was I was picturing something
2: else. I just got it different. Okay.
19: Wow.
2: You were thinking they were just letting the bees do their
20: thing. No.
18: That's the bees. Pollinate.
19: Oh, my goodness.
18: Oh, that's where the birds and the bees came from. Okay.
19: Yeah.
2: Wow.
19: Yeah.
2: Wow, that is a fun fact, Trey.
22: Thank you.
18: What were you Googling all that stuff?
22: You know, I had to have learned it from a show.
18: Okay.
22: I've learned basically everything from TV.
20: A documentary, been to a museum.
22: Sure. I think it was probably Futurama, actually.
18: Yeah, that sounds like a Futurama type fun fact that they would teach you
2: Pretty
18: on those cartoons. Man. All right. So part-time Justin, you said you found a life hack that could give us better
19: Wi-Fi
20: signal.
18: And listen, my Wi-Fi sucks.
19: Same.
18: I have to get a bridge. I don't even know what that is, but I have a bridge. Then I also have a Nest Google Home, like other bridges.
21: Off each other.
18: I have a bunch
19: extenders.
18: The extenders and all that stuff. And even then, my internet sucks.
20: Yeah, last week I was like, I found the difference between a router and
2: a modem.
20: Uh-huh. Which was crazy. And okay, we rely on the internet for everything. Okay, when it does not work, we get flustered, we get annoyed, we get ticked off. How could we check our social media? How could we send an email? How could we check our bank account or buy something without the internet? We couldn't.
19: Correct.
20: But without a modem or a router, you wouldn't be able to do all that.
18: Yeah, like
20: so that's crazy.
18: In the 1900s, we'd have to go to the bank and go like, hey, how much money I got?
20: Right.
21: Exactly.
18: Wow.
21: What a nightmare.
18: You have to literally go to the bank and go ask a lady how much money you got.
21: You have to talk to people.
18: Mm-hmm. What do you mean I'm negative?
20: So I found this life hack where they said if you wanted a stronger Wi-Fi signal, take a paper plate, cover it in aluminum foil, and then put it behind your Wi-Fi router.
18: No way.
20: And it brings in the signal, and people have tested it. I think it was
21: the Egyptians?
20: Darmouth.
19: Back in 500 BC.
20: Darmouth. They did a study. Is it Dartmouth?
18: Dartmouth, the college? Yeah. The Ivy League school?
21: Smart people leave the T silent.
20: Mm-hmm.
2: Really?
18: Dartmouth is French.
2: Anyway.
20: Is it Dartmouth?
18: Dartmouth.
21: Dartmouth. I thought it was Dartmouth.
18: Dartmouth.
20: They did a study, and they said, yes, it does, in fact, work.
18: And that's an Ivy League school, so they know what they're doing.
20: Right. The aluminum foil, which it makes sense because I remember when I didn't have cable and we just had an antenna on our on our TV.
18: Yeah.
20: Do y'all remember taking aluminum foil around the antenna just to get a better signal?
2: To get it to go higher.
18: And then I used to have to go stand there for my dad.
19: Right.
20: Right.
19: Yeah. Lift one leg
20: up. And then move it just a little bit just to get a better, clearer signal for your for your TV.
2: Is that why?
20: The same thing works for your Wi-Fi.
2: Is that why, like, conspiracy theorists wear, like, aluminum hats to get a better signal?
21: Oh, no. I think that was
0: I thought it was to repel.
2: Yes.
20: The aliens.
0: From getting into your brain. That's what I always
2: thought. That makes sense.
18: Really?
0: I didn't do a deep dive on it.
1: It's supposed to protect you from something.
2: We should try it.
18: What?
20: I'll wear aluminum caps.
2: Mm-hmm.
18: You know, if you put your key fob, like your car key fob, up to your chin, it extends how far your key fob goes.
1: Oh, my God.
2: That's a lie.
1: That's such a lie.
18: No, your head acts like a crude antenna, and it helps extend.
1: Oh, that's such bit.
18: Fun facts.
22: No. While we're sharing nonsense.
18: What do you? That is scientifically...
0: Show me the proof. Show
18: the
0: me
18: school
0: the
18: called Yale told up.
0: Yale?
18: Yeah.
0: My head is an antenna.
18: Yeah.
0: Am I wearing my aluminum foil hat?
18: You
0: at
18: could
0: the time?
18: Put your car fob on there, and it extends it a little bit. It gives you a little bit longer range. Stop laughing. Listen, it's real.
22: It turns out that media can influence people incorrectly and give them bad information.
18: That's true.
22: It seems the Cleopatra thing
20: That's
22: is a myth.
20: The same thing too.
2: The bees thing?
22: Or the Egypt
2: bees?
20: Yeah,
2: the bees. The bees thing?
22: Seems that I've been duped.
20: That's fake.
18: Oh, you were duped.
2: I'm telling you.
22: I just wanted it to be true.
20: I saw that if your hand is bigger than your face, you might have cancer.
0: All right, we need to stop.
18: First of all,
2: wait,
18: I am telling the truth when it comes to the key fob. I promise. Science.
2: Oh, my gosh. Pressing the key fob against your head can effectively extend its range.
18: Thank you.
0: Mm-hmm. According to whom?
18: Science.
20: Darmouth.
18: Our head is like an antenna.
0: Darmouth.
2: Yale.
20: Darmouth.
0: According to Darmouth.
18: Y'all doubt too much.
0: Y'all need to stop talking so I can eat the sandwich.
18: All right, we're going to eat sandwiches. But we do have a guest we got to get to. We are huge fans of hers.
8: Is it cheating if my husband's watching?
18: Because she started as an intern on this show.
19: Yes,
18: Justin called her to try to get rid of her phone number in Big Al's phone.
20: She was Bubble Butt.
19: Lindsay
18: Lawler, friend of the show. She's actually in town, so she's going to stop by and chat with us, and we're going to catch up with Lindsay. next.
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5: 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You look good.

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7: Okay, so we have a friend joining us in studio this morning, and it all started because part-time Justin has been helping Big Al Mac delete phone numbers.
8: Mm-hmm, out of my phone.
7: And one of the numbers you gave Justin was, do you remember the name, Justin?
9: Miss Big Booty?
8: No. Get it right. It's Bubble Butt, man.
7: When we heard her voice, we're like, wait, that's Lindsay. Lindsay Lawler.
10: Yay!
7: Who has been a part of our family since before I was even on the show.
8: This is like a family reunion of sorts.
7: I mean, I remember coming onto the show and Kid talking big about Lindsay and how awesome your voice is and Lindsay this, Lindsay that.
10: Oh, that's nice. He never said that to me in person, so that's good to hear.
7: Yeah, I was when you're not around.
11: Yeah, you know how he was with the compliment.
10: Yeah.
8: Right.
10: So,
8: but
10: yeah.
8: you were a phone screener when you first started, though, right, Lindsay?
10: You know what? I lied. What happened was I was 16. I was getting ready one day for my senior year, and I was curling my hair, and you guys were doing, and Kid always hated when I would say this, you guys were doing an unscramble the word contest, and I won. It was Madonna. It was like ADONNAM. And I won. And so I came to pick up my check. And Tara was working for y'all at the time. And I came out and met her. And we got to talking. It was $1,000, which was a lot of money.
11: Yeah. Just for unscrambling a word?
10: Yes.
7: I know.
10: Wow. And I was 17 or whatever. So it was a lot of money. And I went to get my check. And she, in the moment, said, oh, I went to Pierce, too, the high school I went to. And so I lied. And I was like, oh, I actually need an internship to graduate. Can I work here? And she took me back and introduced me to Kid. And I, like, got an internship on the
7: just
10: spot.
7: Like that.
8: Wow.
7: Yes, kids, it is literally that easy. Now, Lindsay, you did mention when you came into the studio, like, I've been doing music for so long, and it took one of my songs that I was doing as a goof for you guys to play it on the radio.
10: Mm-hmm, that sounds about right.
7: But how is this song not out there for the entire world to hear. It is the catchiest song I have heard probably in 10 years.
11: We haven't even heard the whole thing yet.
9: We're obsessed with it.
7: We did play it on the show.
11: We have

0: watching.
1: If this is not at every honky tonk with its own line dance, and like Lindsay,
2: for real.
1: Do you understand? You're sitting on a gold mine with this song.
3: Well,
1: it's
3: I need
1: incredible.
3: Your help then.
4: It's yeah. so
3: I need
4: fun.
3: Y'all's help, I guess.
2: Well, so we're doing our part.
1: And what do you mean this was just like a goof?
3: Okay, so guys, literally, I wrote this song 15 years ago.
1: What?
3: With two of my friends. We wrote a real song that day.
1: Like yeah.
3: A sweet, wonderful song. Uh-huh. And then we like had a few minutes left, and I was like, hey, I don't want to be weird, but I've been sitting on this title. And I said it to two trusted co-writers who wouldn't judge. And we wrote it literally in like 5 minutes. It was just totally fun. And then funny, and then didn't do anything with it. And then just a couple months ago, I was in the studio recording something else, and I played it again. I was with Emmy Lou Harris's band. She's a giant in the country music yeah. world, legend. And I played it for them. Like, oh, we have to record this like right now. And we did. And it just like, and then Justin, the day Justin called, that was on my brain. He's like, what are you working? I'm like, I walk in an immediate. I don't know. Is it cheating? And the minute it came out, I'm like, oh, dude.
1: Now, Lindsay, let me ask you this, because you're married
3: yes.
1: to a wonderful man.
3: Yes.
1: We love your husband.
3: Yes.
1: Is it weird to play this song for your husband when you're singing it?
3: What's weird about it is, yes, yes. And we've yet to talk about it. He always just kind of gets quiet in the background. Notice, like, and I'm like, should we talk about the question in the song?
1: Of course.
3: Are we going to go there?
4: And is it cheating if your husband's watching?
3: I mean, probably.
2: I think so.
3: I think yes.
2: If it's cheating, it's cheating.
1: But if he's cool with it.
3: Well, if he's cool with it, it's open marriage.
1: Right.
3: Ah, right?
1: Right. That's what it is.
3: Is it open marriage? I don't know.
1: Better if it's cheating.
5: So and by the way, her husband has one of the, you'd think is the coolest job
1: oh,
5: ever.
1: Oh, I know. Yeah. I've talked to him before about it.
5: Seamus. He worked with the Jackass movie.
1: Did he do the last one? This
3: he did. He just got back from the premiere out oh. there, yeah.
5: I saw. It was really
6: what
5: cool.
6: What does your husband do?
3: He's a sound engineer, and he's been in production with Jackass for 23 years.
1: Wow.
3: So,
4: that's
3: yeah.
4: cool.
1: So he's seen them all naked.
5: He's done other things besides that, but that's like yeah. that's the big one.
3: And he's right. in the movie, the new movie. You see him.
1: Yeah, I've seen it. And... Yeah, I'm a big Jackass fan. So, yeah, talking to Seamus is like talking to a celebrity with me because... He's been around all those stunts.
3: He's been around.
1: Now, we did get asked a bunch after we played that clip of your song. Where can I get that song? And we were telling our listeners,
5: nowhere.
1: We don't think you can get it anywhere. But you do have an update for us, Lindsay.
3: I have an update. We've since you dum-dums have decided to play it.
1: We're the dum-dums.
2: Yep.
3: No, which I am thankful for. We're releasing it. It was just going to be like sync stuff for TV and film. And now I'm like, well, screw it. And so I have the cover art. I'll send it to y'all. But it's me. With yeah. the, I want it to be like that, you know, with the farmer and the pitchfork, you know?
1: Yeah, yeah.
3: The
1: wife, yeah.
3: The farmer and his wife. Gothic.
1: Yeah, yeah.
3: American Gothic. So it's me with the pitchfork and then two cowboys up on the porch.
1: Yeah. That's pretty good.
2: Nice. That's pretty good, yeah.
4: Nice. That's cool.
1: We're going to need all the TikTokers, everybody to blow it up because this is perfect. The
3: it
1: perfect
3: is good.
1: Song.
7: Especially TikTok.
1: Yeah.
4: I think it can. I think it could go viral.
1: I think if we all come together, Kid
7: Well,
1: Nation.
7: There's a trend right now where it's like getting your best friend to feed your wife in front of your husband.
1: Yes.
7: And to this see how your husband reacts. Yes.
3: Oh, okay.
1: Yeah. So you get your best friend and then you feed him in front of you, and it makes the husband mad. Which
3: what?
1: I think is cool. Yeah. But Lindsay, what have you been up to? What's life like recently? I know you're busy all the time.
3: So much. I'm a spokesperson in the trucking industry, so I toured for a bunch of years, and we did free concerts for truck drivers at truck stops across the country.
2: That's cool.
3: So you can get my albums in truck stops.
4: Cool.
3: And I have a show called We Should Write, which is about the healing power of writing, which love you that. Should come be on.
4: Yes, I would love that.
3: We talk to songwriters, authors, and creatives of all kinds about how putting pen to paper has helped them heal and evolve and work their stuff out.
2: Okay.
3: So that's really fun. And music. And I'm a mom. We adopted a little girl several years ago
2: oh.
3: From birth. She'll be 8 in November.
1: Oh,
2: congratulations.
1: Wow.
2: Congrats.
3: Yeah.
5: I was living in the meet the baby party. The
3: you
5: sip
3: were.
5: And see.
1: Life
5: you
1: is were. Good.
5: It went fast, man.
3: Life is real good. And I wouldn't have always said that. I say that because I heard one of your love letters to Kelly, because you're a love expert.
5: I am.
3: And, yeah, and she was talking about how, you know, when her sits with her girlfriends and she's so happy about life and then they're not and she feels bad. And I was thinking about that because for a long time when I wasn't as happy and I would lean in and then I did get really happy and I didn't want to say that around girlfriends. Kind of same thing. But I realized like I've said a lot of years I'm happy when I wasn't. And now like I'm really happy and it's just hard, you know, entertainment and music.
2: Life is cyclical.
1: And here's the thing, you know? Happiness is contagious. So if you're expressing your happiness and how well things are going, maybe that will be contagious to your friends because so is negativity.
5: Very.
1: If you're negative, then your friends tend to become negative as well.
2: What I've always been told is you're either just getting out of something, you're in something, or something's right around the corner and you're about to hit it. Not in a pessimistic way, but I'm just saying.
5: Well, that sounds awful.
1: Well, right.
2: Well, you could have just gotten out of something, so you're feeling good.
5: Now I'm waiting for the next thing to happen. I'm paranoid.
2: But, you know, that's just how life goes. You know, it really is.
3: However, yeah. I agree, and I also disagree.
2: Okay.
3: Because I had somebody say to me, I remember growing up, and I had a really lovely childhood growing up, and I remember thinking, how can I ever be a successful songwriter? I've got nothing to write about. Like, I don't have, like, good stuff. And they're like, be careful. That's like praying for more stuff. And then I got a lot of crap for a bunch of years.
2: Yeah.
3: A lot.
2: Yeah.
3: And I was like, oh, this is what they're talking about. And then I went and saw a psychic one time.
1: What did the psychic tell you?
3: Lilydale. It's the largest community of psychics and mediums up in northern
2: heaven?
3: New York.
1: They're in a community?
5: They live together?
3: They live all together. It's north of Buffalo. And it's right on the river, all these houses. And they all do readings from their houses, and there's a little shop. This is weird.
5: That's creeping me out.
7: What'd they tell you?
3: Well, first of all, she said, well, you're actually an introvert, and you forced yourself your entire life to be an extrovert. And I was like, and I said that to my family. They're like, nah, that's not true. And then he thought about it, and you're like, oh, for an entertainer in general, and when you're the hands in the air, like,
1: right.
3: Just don't care person, your family, your friend group. And I was like, maybe that's true, and it depleted me for a long time. But then she said, your grandmother's saying, up in heaven, she goes, she's saying, enough. You've been through enough trauma and tough stuff. Mm. Just go enjoy your life. Stop looking for hard stuff so that you can be a deep writer. And I was like, got it, Granny. So we're smooth sailing from here on.
2: Okay, good.
3: Not to say that stuff won't happen.
2: Sure, right.
3: But you just deal with those things differently when it happens.
1: Did you not want to go to different mediums if they all live in a neighborhood and just go to one and see if the next one says the same thing as the last one to see if they are on point?
4: Like a second opinion?
1: Yeah.
4: But with psychics?
1: But with a psychic.
2: I would think in that kind of community where everybody's a psychic. Like, everybody would know everything. Hey, I was just about to call you.
1: I know.
5: Honey, Bib. I'm the second opinion psychic.
3: Oh, it's just about Bib, right?
2: Yeah. On the phone, right?
1: Yeah, we should do that.
4: Yeah.
1: See what they do. Because I did get told by a psychic in college that I would not make it out of college. And so I was like, I took that as in dying. And I was like, I'm going to drop out then.
2: You'll show them.
1: Yeah. If I'm not in college, then I can't die in college.
3: And so you didn't make it out of college.
1: So she was right. She made it happen.
3: I love it.
1: Well, Lindsay, if we want to keep up with your music journey and if we want to pick up the songs. And
3: I have a lot of music
1: she does have
3: you
1: some
3: can
1: bangers.
3: Go download that yeah. is that is not about cheating. You can go to lindsaylawler.com, LindsayLawler.com, or weshouldwrite.com. And listen to all the episodes on the show. We just had Larry Gatlin and Tiffany from the 80s.
1: What?
3: A lot of fun.
5: She's like really good friends with Tiffany.
1: You're friends with Tiffany?
3: Yeah.
4: That's awesome.
3: I think we're alone.
1: Yeah. That's pretty cool. She lives up there by you?
3: Yeah. Yeah. She's wonderful.
1: What's her address? Well, Lindsay, it's so awesome that you stopped by. How long are you going to be in town?
3: I'm here for like 2 weeks. We're here, and then I'm going up to Fort Worth. I'm going to sing at one of my friends' restaurants up in the Stockyards, and then we're going to San Antonio.
2: I own a restaurant in Waxahachie.
3: Cool. Well, invite me.
1: Hey, her.
2: Anytime.
3: Invite me.
5: She's here.
2: You're invited. In fact, you can come see me sing karaoke if you like.
3: Oh, I'm leaving town tomorrow.
1: Well, keep up with Lindsay. She's in town for a couple weeks. If you get a chance, go catch her sing live, which is awesome, and then pick up her music. 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
2: Absolutely.
1: Her.
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1: Give our girl some love. Give it up for Lindsay Lawler, everybody. Yay.
3: Love you guys.
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0: 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Froggy weather forecast.
12: A few showers possible early this morning, then drying out with partly cloudy skies and winds picking up. Highs low 80s. Humidity will lower throughout the day, feeling comfortable this afternoon and evening. Skies stay partly cloudy tonight, falling to the upper 50s. Cooler midweek, highs low 70s Wednesday, then mid to upper 70s Thursday. We'll be back to the low 80s by the end of the week. I'm WSBT 22 meteorologist Jessica Burns.
13: It's 80 degrees in Millersburg from the Legacy Heating and Air Froggy Weather Desk.
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6: Partly cloudy skies and winds picking up. Highs low 80s. Humidity will lower throughout the day, feeling comfortable this afternoon and evening. Skies stay partly cloudy tonight, falling to the upper 50s. Cooler midweek, highs low 70s Wednesday, then mid to upper 70s Thursday. We'll be back to the low 80s by the end of the week. I'm WSBT 22 meteorologist Jessica Burns.
7: It's 81 degrees in Bristol from the Legacy Heating and Air Froggy Weather Desk.
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7: Partly cloudy skies and winds picking up. Highs low 80s. Humidity will lower throughout the day, feeling comfortable this afternoon and evening. Skies stay partly cloudy tonight, falling to the upper 50s. Cooler midweek, highs low 70s Wednesday, then mid to upper 70s Thursday. We'll be back to the low 80s by the end of the week. I'm WSBT 22 meteorologist Jessica Burns.
3: It's 83 degrees from downtown Goshen. From the Legacy Heating and Air, Froggy Weather Desk.
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She'll be alright. 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
7: 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Froggy weather forecast.
8: Partly cloudy skies and winds picking up. Highs low 80s. Humidity will lower throughout the day, feeling comfortable this afternoon and evening. Skies stay partly cloudy tonight, falling to the upper 50s. Cooler midweek, highs low 70s Wednesday, then mid to upper 70s Thursday. We'll be back to the low 80s by the end of the week. I'm WSBT 22 meteorologist Jessica Burns.
9: It's 84 degrees in Napanee. From the Legacy Heating and Air, Froggy Weather Desk.
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7: Alexander Hamilton is the architect of America's financial system. 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

Froggy 102.7, Elkhart County's home for the best variety. Good afternoon. I am Zach. Welcome to the Zach Tech. You're in for a ride here. It is brought to you by Monteith's Best One Tire and Auto Care. And after this one from Lady Gaga, we're going to talk about smash or trash. Something I'm trying, not necessarily on the air, but something that you can follow along with on our socials at Froggy on Air. Here's Lady Gaga's Abracadabra on Froggy 102.7.

0: Abracadabra, Lady Gaga on Elkhart County's Froggy 102.7. Good afternoon. I'm Zach, hosting the Zach Attack here. Thanks to Monteith's Best One Tire and Auto Care. Had the ribbon cutting this morning on our socials, and that was really exciting. You can see the Froggy patio in all of its glory. Or come up close and personal with us when we're out broadcasting live this week. So this past weekend, I'm at the grocery store with my kids, and I saw the BTS Oreos. And of course, their eyes were like, oh, I want those so bad. And I said, no, we're not going to get these Oreos here at the grocery store right now. Maybe someday. So I went to the grocery store today and I found those Oreos again. And I'm going to try them for smash or trash. If you have had the BTS Oreo, you let me know your thoughts on it. 574-252-3764. I think it's pretty cool when Oreo wants to collaborate with all kinds of different things. I think I've had the Star Wars Oreos, the whatever kind of Oreo does like the Pop Rocks thing in your mouth. That was amazing. Here, BTS, supposedly a brown sugar pancake flavor cream. I won't bore you with trying it on the air, but I will post a video for Smash or Trash here coming up on our socials at Froggy On Air.
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5: Partly cloudy skies and winds picking up. Highs low 80s. Humidity will lower throughout the day, feeling comfortable this afternoon and evening. Skies stay partly cloudy tonight, falling to the upper 50s. Cooler midweek, highs low 70s Wednesday, then mid to upper 70s Thursday. We'll be back to the low 80s by the end of the week. I'm WSBT 22 meteorologist Jessica Burns.
6: It's 82 degrees in downtown Elkhart from the Legacy Heating and Air Froggy Weather Desk.
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Froggy 102.7. We were not one of the top cat-loving cities, despite having Goshen's Catitude Cafe, and I think that there's a couple of other places that are starting to do this, where you can drink coffee with cats. No, PetSmart put out this list based on the cat adoptions and sales of cat accessories. But Evansville, Indiana, they made the list. Here's Olivia Rodrigo and Drop Dead on Froggy. I know.

Froggy 102.7. It is almost time to wrap up the summer reading challenge with the Elkhart Public Library. We're doing that this Thursday. I've got details after this one from Alex Warren and Fever Dream on Froggy.

0: Fever Dream, Alex Warren, Elkhart County's Froggy 102.7. Good afternoon. I'm Zach. We're excited to wrap up the Summer Reading Challenge with the Elkhart Public Library and Ranger Distribution. Trevor was in with me earlier in the month talking about all the fun stuff that's going to be happening at the event on Thursday.
1: This year, we're sharing some space with Lifeline and Premier Arts.
0: Okay.
1: At their complex down on Prairie Street.
0: Yeah.
1: So a little bit on the south side of town. You know, we'll have the usual. There will be lots of inflatables. A lot of fun out there, you know, in their backyard, really.
0: Yeah.
1: Games for the kids, of course, the prize giveaways, all sorts of other rewards and everything. And we just love it because we get to celebrate all of those kids that put in so much of their time through summer.
0: Absolutely. So Summer Reading Challenge wrapping up with the Elkhart Public Library, like Trevor mentioned, at the Lifeline Hub there where they share it with the Premier Arts. And it's on Prairie Street in Elkhart. We're going to be hanging out from 3 to 6 this coming Thursday.
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6: 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Jesse Owens, the grandson of a slave, competed in the Olympics in Germany that year.
7: Ohio State's phenomenal Jesse Owens again takes the spotlight as he sprints for the takeoff and the broad jump.
6: Adolf Hitler wanted to show the world that the Aryan race was racially superior, but 22-year-old Owens destroyed that lie by winning an unprecedented 4 gold medals. He proved to the world that excellence is not confined to one race or nationality.
8: After the fanfares of the Olympic opening comes the most amazing performance by America's Jesse Owens in the 100 meters. The world's most superb runner makes the others look as if they're walking as he wins the final and equals the world's record time. This and his later victory in the long jump may well be the athletic performances of the century.
9: The competition was grand, and we're very glad to come out on top. Thank you very kindly.
6: He returned to the United States where discrimination was still rampant, but his achievements were an important stepping stone on the road to civil rights for all.
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She'll be alright. No riding shining arm at night. She will save herself this time. And in fact, tonight, she did confirm. The cold never lasts, my darling. 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

0: 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That's the latest from Ray. It's called Click Clack Symphony, and it's one with Hans Zimmer. That is our add or bad song this week, and you can just let us know whether or not it should be added to the Froggy playlist by texting add or the word bad to 574-252-3764. It's time for our nosy note today. Looking at the nosy neighbors pages, Jenna wants to know what bank in Elkhart is a good bank to go to. I'm going to suggest one right here off the bat, and you can as well. I'm going to say Notre Dame Federal Credit Union. They are now at the corner of Main and Jackson in downtown Elkhart. They also sponsor the upcoming 8th Straight, which we're looking forward to. Paige wanted to know where she could get a tattoo of a love you more kind of tattoo written on her arm. She has a picture and everything. You can chime in there on the Nosy Neighbors or text me right here, 574-252-3764 for our nosy note.
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12: Partly cloudy skies and winds picking up. Highs low 80s. Humidity will lower throughout the day, feeling comfortable this afternoon and evening. Skies stay partly cloudy tonight, falling to the upper 50s. Cooler midweek, highs low 70s Wednesday, then mid to upper 70s Thursday. We'll be back to the low 80s by the end of the week. I'm WSBT 22 meteorologist Jessica Burns.
13: It's 83 degrees in Dunlap from the Legacy Heating and Air Froggy Weather Desk.
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Froggy 102.7. We're in 8 straight thanks to Notre Dame Federal Credit Union. And I saw the video of Benson Boone doing a backflip in front of his tour bus down in Indy this past Sunday. That was cool. Man, if I could go back in time, I probably would have told my younger self, hey, try gymnastics. You can do some pretty cool stuff. Here is Benson Boone, time of my life on Froggy 102.7.

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You can go there, check out our website, listen along live, and all that fun stuff. But then also, we are on socials at Froggy On Air, where we just unveiled the brand new wrap for the Froggy Patio, which is driven by Monteith's Best One Tire and Auto Care. And it is cool. If you missed it this morning, go check out the video and see what it's all about. And if you want to leave the surprise up for when you catch us at the fair this weekend, you can do that as well. Coming up here after Harry Styles, what are we replacing our meats with? I'll tell you more after this one from It's American Girls on Froggy.

0: another day.
1: All right, there's a new survey put together where 57% of us, over half, are willing to swap out meat for beans at least once a week. I could do it once a week, I guess, if I have to. I don't know. I'm a meat guy. I'm mostly like chicken, pork, turkey. Sometimes fish. Don't do a whole lot of red meat, although I do enjoy it. I'll do burgers every once in a while. But according to this survey, yeah, 57% of us said that we would switch out our meat for our beans. And you know what they say about beans for every meal? 53% said that they would do it to be healthier. 41% said that they would do it to reduce the cost of groceries. Where are you at? 574-252-3764. Would you, could you give up the meat for the beans? I'm just curious.
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3: is turning 250, and we're celebrating the memories.
0: He grew up in poverty and never attended high school or college, but Abraham Lincoln became one of our greatest presidents, keeping our nation whole after the Civil War, even after 11 southern states tried to secede from the Union.
9: 47 years ago, our fathers brought forth on this continent a new nation, conceived in liberty and dedicated to the proposition that all men are created equal.
0: He persuaded Congress to pass the amendment that abolished slavery, and he delivered one of the most important speeches in the history of our nation, the Gettysburg Address, honoring our fallen soldiers and advocating for equality and our democratic government.
10: We here highly resolve that these dead shall not have died in vain, and that this nation under God shall have a new birth of freedom, and that government of the people, by the people, and for the people shall not perish from the earth.
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3: Partly cloudy skies and winds picking up. Highs low 80s. Humidity will lower throughout the day, feeling comfortable this afternoon and evening. Skies stay partly cloudy tonight, falling to the upper 50s. Cooler midweek, highs low 70s Wednesday, then mid to upper 70s Thursday. We'll be back to the low 80s by the end of the week. I'm WSBT 22 meteorologist Jessica Burns.
8: It's 82 degrees in Walker. From the Legacy Heating and Air, Froggy Weather Desk.
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1: 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Really looking forward to the Elkhart County 4-H Fair. 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We're going to be out there for that. 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They've got a stellar lineup this year in the grandstand. These guys were there just 2 years ago. 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

Froggy went on 2.7. We're looking forward to the wrap-up of the Summer Reading Challenge with the Elkhart Public Library. Want to thank our friends at Ranger Distribution for being a part of it again this year. And the wrap-up party is happening this Thursday, 3 to 6 p.m. at Lifeline Youth Ministries. And it's there also where Premier Arts is. And we're just going to have a great party to celebrate the end of the Reading Challenge. All the details are on our website at froggy1027.com. Here's Somber.

Froggy 102.7 with Ed Sheeran's Bad Habits. And I know that Kelly Clarkson, she is hilarious, and I love watching her show and clips from it and whatnot. Now, she has a bad habit of some TMI because she shared that she thought she caught the explosive diarrhea parasite that's been spreading, and she compared her experience to that of the scene in Bridesmaids. And that's all I need to know. I'm good. Here's Midnight Sun. It's Zara Larsson on Froggy.

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1: Hey, it's Kelly Raspberry with today's entertainment report. After years of being on the outs, Aaron Rodgers has apparently reunited with his family for the most part. He posted a carousel of photos with his mom, his dad, his big brother Luke, and Luke's two kids. He captioned them, "Another bonding week, hashtag fam," but no photo of little brother Jordan, who first exposed the family rift when he was on JoJo's season of The Bachelorette back in 2016. Jelly Roll's 18-year-old daughter, Bailey Ann DeFord, went live on TikTok cussing and fussing and letting everybody know we have no idea what happened in her dad's divorce from Bunny XO. But she said the internet's going to crumble the day she decides to open her mouth. Ryan Clark was on ESPN's NFL Live yesterday when they cut to commercial, came back, and Ryan was gone. He was fired during the break. Ryan's just one of many people being laid off. There's another round of layoffs expected today. And Ellen Langley's Choosin' Texas has now tied Whitney Houston's I Will Always Love You and Mariah Carey's We Belong Together as the longest-running non-holiday number one by a female artist, holding the top spot for 14 weeks now. That's today's entertainment report.
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Froggy 102.7, my favorite part of the day. It's just Tuesday for us, but it's also the 5 p.m. All Music Hour. A chance for us to go home with all music all hour. I've got Dominic Fike coming up. I've also got some Rosé with Bruno Mars and Sabrina Carpenter now with Taste on Froggy 102.7. Oh.

Froggy 102.7 with Justin Bieber and Daisies. And I love that Robert Irwin is talking about this because he is saying that AI is ruining wildlife photography because it dilutes what's impressive and makes it harder for us to tell what's real and what's not. Now, I am all about AI taking over some tasks, some like menial tasks that, you know, answering my emails would be great, but I haven't let, you know, control of AI for that just yet. But I agree with him. I think we should just appreciate the wildlife photography that we have. We don't need some kind of computer to create it for us. Here's Baby Doll. It's Dominic Fike on Froggy. I can't.

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3: Tanya, 20, and then game. And then.

Froggy 102.7. That's the Chainsmokers and Coldplay, Something Just Like This. We are Elkhart County's home for the best variety. And I thought this was pretty cool. There's a sequel to Jennifer's Body that's going to start filming this October. See, I'm all about championing, you know, Halloween-related stuff now that we're past July 4th. We can do that, right? We have only a couple of months until it's sweater weather. It's Maroon 5 now and Girls Like You on Froggy.

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Froggy 102.7, Elkhart County's home for the best variety, and also excited to be broadcasting live this year from the Elkhart County 4-H Fair, thanks to our friends at Everins Financial in Goshen. You can bring out the whole crew. We're going to be there on Friday, this coming first Friday for the fair, plus Monday, and then also Kids Day. Oh, it's so much fun. They've even got a frog jumping competition. I know I'm excited for that. If you want more details, go to our website, froggy1027.com. And here's Teddy Swims with Mr. Know-It-All on Froggy.

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1: All right, there's a new survey put together where 57% of us, over half, are willing to swap out meat for beans at least once a week. I could do it once a week, I guess, if I have to. I don't know. I'm a meat guy. I'm mostly like chicken, pork, turkey. Sometimes fish. Don't do a whole lot of red meat, although I do enjoy it. I'll do burgers every once in a while. But according to this survey, yeah, 57% of us said that we would switch out our meat for our beans. And you know what they say about beans for every meal? 53% said that they would do it to be healthier. 41% said that they would do it to reduce the cost of groceries. Where are you at? 574-252-3764. Would you, could you give up the meat for the beans? I'm just curious.
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15: 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Froggy weather forecast.
9: Skies stay partly cloudy tonight, falling to the upper 50s. Cooler midweek, highs low 70s Wednesday, then mid to upper 70s Thursday. We'll be back to the low 80s by the end of the week. I'm WSBT 22 meteorologist Jessica Burns.
16: It's 80 degrees in Middlebury. From the Legacy Heating and Air, Froggy Weather Desk.
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17: As a young boy, he enrolled in art classes. His teachers couldn't have dreamed that he would one day produce dozens of animated motion pictures, create one of the most beloved cartoon characters of all time, and build theme parks that would enchant children all over the world, and their parents, too.
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We're online at froggy1027.com with all the details about the Great Cardboard Boat Race. Oh, it's coming August 14th. That is a Friday. Put it on your calendar. It's so much fun. Area businesses compete, trying to go around the pond there on County Road 17 right in front of LaSalle Bristol. And we're going to have our own Liberty Lily Pad out there. Here's Teddy Swims and Lose Control on Froggy. Something's

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0: brought you 102.7. I have never been to Cuba, but I would imagine it's about the temperature that we have out here. Yeah, it's hot. Good evening, I'm Zach. We're online at froggy1027.com. All the details for the Summer Reading Challenge with the Elkhart Public Library. As we're wrapping things up, I was able to talk with Trevor Wenzonka. He is the Chief Marketing Officer there at the Elkhart Public Library to tell us a little bit about what we have going on this Thursday with the wrap-up party with Ranger Distribution.
1: This year, we're sharing some space with Lifeline and Premier Arts.
0: Okay.
1: At their complex down on Prairie Street.
0: Yeah.
1: So a little bit on the south side of town. You know, we'll have the usual. There will be lots of inflatables, a lot of fun out there, you know, in their backyard, really.
0: Yeah.
1: Games for the kids, of course, the prize giveaways, all sorts of other rewards and everything. And we just love it because we get to celebrate all of those kids that put in so much of their time through summer.
0: And it has been some hard work. Trust me, I've got a 9 and 11-year-old and getting them to, you know, read on a daily basis and keep up with it. It takes some work. So hats off to the parents who have been doing that, guardians, all the fun stuff like that. And we'll join you out at the prize giveaway, the grand finale with the Elkhart Public Library's Summer Reading Challenge alongside Ranger Distribution. There's Thursday at Lifeline Youth Ministries there at the Hub on Prairie Street in Elkhart.
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2: 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Froggy weather forecast.
10: Skies stay partly cloudy tonight, falling to the upper 50s. Cooler midweek, highs low 70s Wednesday, then mid to upper 70s Thursday. We'll be back to the low 80s by the end of the week. I'm WSBT 22 meteorologist Jessica Burns.
11: It's 80 degrees in Millersburg from the Legacy Heating and Air, Froggy Weather Desk.
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Froggy 102.7. I know that song was just about as slow as the one he did on Sunday for the halftime show, but I still would have preferred that one. I would have liked to see him perform it on stage there. And I totally missed out on the closing ceremonies, which had Post Malone out there singing this one. It's with Morgan Wallen. I had some help on Froggy 102.7.

Froggy 102.7. I think it's really cool. Gracie Abrams released her new album, and it is sold anywhere between 125 and 130,000 units, meaning she would have the first ever album of hers be number one on the charts. Here from that album is Hit the Wall on Froggy 102.7.

Shamoozy, a bar song on Elkhart County's Froggy 102.7. Good evening, I am Zach, and I learned from Exhibit. Remember Pimp My Ride on MTV? He was sharing, he still has his cat from those days. 20 years later, how to make a cat live that long? It's a mixture of wet and dry food, and also he gets some IVs every once in a while from the vet. So, yeah, that's awesome. I realize now if my cat lives to be that old, we've got him for another 18 years. Here's Harry Styles and American Girls. Have a great evening with Froggy 102.7.

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0: Sabrina Carpenter with Espresso as we kick things off tonight on Froggy 102.7. I'm Victor, host of After Hours. Happy Tuesday. Hope you had a wonderful day so far. Got 5 hours of music lined up for you to carry you through the rest of the night and get you on your way to Wednesday. Already approaching the midway point of the week. Goodness. And I don't know. I feel like I'm going to have a lot less to be doing now that the World Cup is over and just figuring out what else I can be keeping an eye on just to talk things with you. So let's get back to the music here in a moment. We got a few words and then we get to the 8 straight. You're tuned into Froggy 102.7.
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1: 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Froggy weather forecast.
10: Skies stay partly cloudy tonight, falling to the upper 50s. Cooler midweek, highs low 70s Wednesday, then mid to upper 70s Thursday. We'll be back to the low 80s by the end of the week. I'm WSBT 22 meteorologist Jessica Burns.
9: It's 78 degrees in Bristol from the Legacy Heating and Air Froggy Weather Desk.
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At number 8, Somber with Homewrecker. I'm Victor, host of After Hours, and this is the 8th straight. 8 songs, no interruptions, no commercials either. It's just you, me, and the music. 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It's Stateside on Froggy.

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Jabuzi with good news halfway through the 8th straight this hour on Froggy 102.7. I'm Victor, host of After Hours, and we're moving into the top three. Number three tonight, Shawn Mendes alongside Camila Cabello. This is Señorita.

0: Somber with Back to Friends, number one on the 8th straight on Froggy 102.7. I'm Victor, host of After Hours, and you deserve a night out that actually feels like a night out. The Boys and Girls Club of Elkhart County's biggest fundraiser of the year, the Barbecue and Brew Fest, is coming up. It's August 8th, starting at 4 p.m. Craft beer, amazing burger creations, live music, and a kids area. So yes, you can bring them or call the sitter. 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Tickets at greatfutures.club. Hope to see you there. Taking a quick break when we come back. 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
6: 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And on August 21st, 1959, Hawaii officially became the 50th state.
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I'm Victor, host of After Hours, and you kept the kids reading all summer long. 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You've earned it. Now, let's see. Coming up next, Madonna, alongside Sabrina Carpenter. 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